Hallelujah.

0: precious name we have prayed, Manosha, by the authority of Jesus Christ.
1: By the authority of Jesus Christ.
0: I shall pray now.
1: I pray now.
0: Blood of Jesus.
1: Blood of Jesus.
0: Sanctify my home.
1: Sanctify my home.
0: And purge it.
1: And purge it.
0: From every negative.
1: From every negative.
0: All oppressive spiritual atmosphere.
1: All oppressive spiritual atmosphere.
0: In Jesus',
1: Jesus' name.
0: Manosha, you are still using the blood of Jesus for your profiting this morning. You want the blood of Jesus to cleanse your home. You want the blood of Jesus to sanctify your home and purge your home from every negative or oppressive spiritual atmosphere. If you hold, if you now team CCA, Shakosha, so shem from him, Sam from him, Shakosha, San Shasubi, Shasubi, and if you hold, San Shasubi, and what done out them, Mibacho, for you with that Tidan, who is here, for you with that if you hold CCA, and from a wolf, and near me with you, and if I use with the Jiraho, what's in the years with that Tifio, with the years with that Timifio, with the Mojana. Timmy demo, made a timo, na a mujani ink can be a influo, Gadosha and Shasubi, a yejma one from a mu, a wufio, Jacosha, yes muja a influo, oh yesu kisu idimo, Jacata, Barasha, Jeke dosa, by the authority of Jesus Christ, as I pray now, blood of Jesus, sanctify my home and purge it from every negative or oppressive spiritual atmosphere. Ebacho, we are office worker, we are Jumon baby, which man I had the sampai, we are Uraho, Jacata, Ura, which Mumuha, said an MSC on Wenishan and Jokra, Jagosha, Ura, office, Wenishan and Jokra, Shado Shalaza, Bada Gaya, Garasha, you want to pray to sanctify your office, Shegosha, and purge it from every negative or oppressive spiritual atmosphere in the name of Jesus Christ of Nazareth. Come on!
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As I pray the blood of Jesus sanctify limits, my environment, impede it from every negative or oppressive spiritual atmosphere. 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

0: 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By the authority of Jesus Christ.
1: Receive
0: it. 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With the blood of Jesus. 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
1: 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Shakosha, so I pray with you that Christ will use to be the issue and our able empire. 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What sanitizing? 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authority of Jesus Christ. As I pray now, I sanitize my health, gadosha, and body with the blood of Jesus. Let the blood flow through my veins and restore every cell in Jesus' name. 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I got to show.

0: in Jesus' name, we have prayed by the authority of Jesus Christ.
1: By the authority of Jesus Christ.
0: I shall pray now.
1: I shall pray now.
0: I plead the blood of Jesus over my life and household.
1: I plead the blood of Jesus over my life and household.
0: From the crown of our heads.
1: From the crown of our heads.
0: To the source of our feet.
1: In Jesus' name.
0: That's your prayer. Say, Jesus Christ, we are not afraid. Afraid of our brother, but so any fear, so. Gadosha, Gadosha, and I say, fearful, so. Gadosha, say, Emojano, and Katamoso, if you mutiso, Ebisi, Manamo. Into one who are Dofuno Shako Shalaba Radia Shosh Galaza Emujana Katamosu Efimutisu Ebisi Manamomu by the authority of Jesus Christ. As I pray now, I plead the blood of Jesus over my life and household, from the crown of our heads to the soles of our feet, in Jesus' name. Come on.

0: Jesus' name we have prayed. My God, by the authority of Jesus Christ.
1: By the authority of Jesus Christ.
0: As I pray now.
1: As I pray now.
0: Let the blood of Jesus,
1: stand as a shield
0: around my house and properties.
1: Around my house and properties.
0: In Jesus'
1: name.
0: That is your prayer. Jesus Christ, we are not injina. It is a chem. In Chau Fee and Wapijat dear. And who is she?
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0: Shako Shalaba Adibia, a sumoma. Ikedosha, Yusmuja and Chaunsia. Badosha, Zanana Mikacha to Bonana, Adia Sumo Palmano, any iPhone, whatever. Promo, one iPro, 18 Pro, one Plus Pro. What does it add with the Unimunti? Adia Sumoma, Nipo Yasuma, the Cambet Yassi. I'm on for the move from the church. I'm going to be sure why I'm going to be I'm on for the move from the church. I'm going to be sure why I'm going to be sure.

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And I said, oh, don't even see. Right, that's just by the way. Maybe I know iPhone 18 Pro, whatever. And only your property, virtual. If I don't use much money, yes, I could fund me. Yeah. And I'm on phone yet. If you have a BS, I began to assure them. But I said, I'm not the MP. That's it. Yeah, I'm not here. I know. It's much of funny new years with him. All right, that is just by the way. Let me cancel years with ya, and yet a chem in Chaufi, and ya dear be a sumbo mawo, a hunsia. So iPhone, a sumbo mawa, and also can be. Phenomena. 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As I pray now, let the blood of Jesus stand as a shield around my house and properties in Jesus' name. Come on!

0: Jesus' name we have prayed. Shego Shalaza. By the authority of Jesus Christ.
1: By the authority of Jesus Christ.
0: As I pray now.
1: As I pray now.
0: Jesus.
1: By the blood of Jesus,
0: I neutralize every weapon of darkness.
1: I neutralize every weapon of darkness.
0: Fashioned against any

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1: we have prayed
0: by the authority of Jesus Christ.
2: By the authority of Jesus Christ.
0: As I pray now.
2: As I pray now.
0: I sealed my finances.
2: I sealed my finances.
0: From financial divorce.
2: From financial divorce.
0: Using the blood of Jesus.
2: Using the blood of Jesus.
0: In Jesus'
2: name,
0: Gadosha. By the authority of Jesus Christ.
2: By the authority.

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That is your prayer. By the authority of Jesus Christ, as I pray now, I shield my finances from financial divorce using the blood of Jesus. Come on!

0: 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By the authority of Jesus Christ.
1: By the authority of Jesus Christ.
0: I shall pray now.
1: As I pray now.
0: I shock my destiny.
1: I shock my destiny.
0: Star.
1: Star.
0: And glory.
1: And glory.
0: In the blood of Jesus.
1: The blood of Jesus.
0: They shall not be stolen.
1: They shall not be stolen.
0: Or suppressed.
1: Or suppressed.
0: In Jesus' name.
1: Jesus.
0: My God. Manosha. Ah, Bonintentem. 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What's it? 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Oh, yes, Christo Mujen. 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Yes, Mujemuntino. 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
0: Assigned against my progress.
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0: In Jesus' name. That's your prayer. Every invisible prison cage, invisible prison cage. 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
0: Let it burn. In the realms of the spirit.
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0: Yesterday. I remove your influence over my glory.
1: I remove your influence over my glory.
0: Job of fire. Remove your influence over my glory.
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1: fire, fire.
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1: fire, fire.
0: In Jesus' name.
1: Jesus' name.
0: Precious one, that's your prayer. Mano shali gosha. Say what to me to modin phobi. And you may die a woody editia wa bra bon say when you yam. Let it be. 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The yen munyam ewa brim. 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Wabo empire says sad to me bonin. Ni chaka boni our person. Shakada, by the authority of Jesus Christ, as I pray now, every power of wickedness assigned to lock up my glory in the realms of the spirit, I remove your influence over my glory. 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

0: Jesus' name, we have prayed, Manosa. 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
1: Bad authority of Jesus Christ.
0: I shall pray now.
1: I pray now.
0: Every legal ground.
1: Every legal ground.
0: The enemy is using.
1: The enemy is using.
0: To keep any area of my life in spiritual custody. Be nullified by the blood of Jesus.
1: Be nullified by the blood of Jesus.
0: Be nullified now.
1: Be nullified now.
0: In
1: Jesus'
0: name. Authority of Jesus Christ.
1: By the authority of Jesus Christ.
0: I shall pray now.
1: I shall pray now.
0: Every legal ground.
1: Every legal ground.
0: The enemy is using.
1: The enemy is using.
0: To keep any area of my life in spiritual custody.
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1: 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And I will say, Woody Yesu kisu mucha, eyi efio. Woody Yesu mucha echem. She, ligo shalasa, eh, manos sale karasa. Shadada Barashkala, but of Jesus Christ, as I pray now, every legal ground the enemy is using to keep any area of my life in spiritual custody be nullified right now by the blood of Jesus. Be nullified now.

I got the sun, I got the sun, I got the sun, I got the sun, I got the sun, I got the sun, I got the sun, I got the sun, I got the sun, I got the sun, I got the sun, I got the sun, I got the sun, I got the sun, I got the sun, I got the sun, I got the sun, I got the sun, I got the sun, I got the sun, I got the sun, I got the sun, I got the sun, I got the sun, I got the sun, I got the sun, I got the sun, I got the sun, I got the sun, I got the sun, I got the sun, I got the sun, I got the sun, I got the sun, I got the sun, I got the sun, I got the sun, I got the sun, I got the sun, I got the sun, I got the sun, I got the sun, I got the sun, I got the sun, I got the sun, I got the sun, I got the sun, I got the sun, I got the sun, I got the sun, I got the sun, I got the sun, I got the sun, I got the sun, I got the sun, I got the sun, I got the sun, I got the sun, I got the sun, I got the sun, I got the sun, I got the sun, I got the sun,

0: In Jesus' name, we have prayed, Manoja. By the authority of Jesus Christ.
1: By the authority of Jesus Christ.
0: I shall pray now.
1: I shall pray now.
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0: Every power of darkness.
1: Every power of darkness.
2: Lead on me.
0: Assigned to monitor my life.
1: Assigned to monitor my life.

0: Jesus' name.
1: By the authority of Jesus Christ.
0: By the authority of Jesus Christ.
1: I shall pray now.
0: I shall pray now.
1: Every power of darkness.
0: Every power of darkness.
1: Aside to monitor my life.
0: Aside to monitor my life.
1: To ensure I stay down.
0: To ensure I stay down.
1: I remove your influence over my affairs, my fire.
0: I remove your influence over my fire.
1: That is your prayer. Oh, see, sumu to me be your management, dear sir. Only wa brabo chi, what tata wa brabo, na di intia, what tata wa brabo, and say, de bia, enema engine, engu ewo brem. De bia, enema anko fom ewo brem. De bia, bibia, anko fom, bibia, nye down. Was where you need chaka born in a few abrabos on your own terms. If there be any power of darkness assigned to monitor your life to ensure that you stay down always, you want to bring the influence of that power over your affairs by commanding that power to disappear by fire. By the authority of Jesus Christ, Garosha, as I pray now, every power of darkness assigned to monitor my life to ensure I stay down, I remove your influence over my affairs by fire. You, that power. Let your own die.

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0: Jesus' name we have prayed, Manosha. 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
1: By the authority of Jesus Christ.
0: I shall pray now.
1: I shall pray now.
0: By the resurrection power of Jesus Christ.
1: By the resurrection power of Jesus Christ.
0: I command every dead and caged area of my life.
1: I command every dead and caged area of my life
0: to come alive now.
1: Come alive now.
0: Come alive now.
1: Come alive now.
2: That we receive
0: in Jesus'
1: name.
0: By the authority of Jesus Christ.
1: By the authority of Jesus Christ.
0: I shall pray now.
1: I shall pray now.
0: By the resurrection power of Jesus Christ.
1: By the resurrection power of Jesus Christ.
0: I command every dead and caged

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Precious one, that is your prayer. Barosha, by the resurrection power of Jesus Christ. You want to pray to command every dead and caged area of your life to come alive right now. Shekosha, let every dead or caged area of your life come alive now. We'll see. Which now, Kisu used to me so Ebo Empire. Shadosha, Gadosha, Gadosha. Na Abra, which now Kisu used to me this Ebo Empire. Which now, Nihu, sorry to me so. To me now, in Yanni, the fruit woman, the Holy Ghost power. Which now said to me this Gadosha, Wakasa, Aukasa, and Ose, Wabra Bofebia, Ho, Ewu. And I say, they are too much. I just said, Nejuma, ya kejido, e da tu efiasi, jaka, wakasa se, igosha, enkwa emremu sisiya, ewo, generadi Yesu Christo, the demon. 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

0: 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Oh God, by the authority of Jesus Christ.
1: By the authority of Jesus Christ.
0: As I pray now.
1: As I pray now.
0: I decree a complete release.
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1: From demonic confinement.
0: From demonic confinement.
1: In Jesus' name. That is your prayer. Say, Abra, would you kiss with Jesus to me, dear? So, and I over by you. What shall I say? A quam will be a yawtia. MP, FM free. Adam money. A fiasi biaremo. Say, a quam will be with him, but honest, your channel. You are confining, you are limiting, you are too a fiasi. You are ship womb. You are chaining. Shakata, Wabo Empire say, Ewo Yesu Kisu Dimo, Washe say, Empie, Enfrisa, Efiasio, Equembibia, Enkrata, Sem, Bibia, Kamo, Adibia, Yequembui, Ewo Yasia Womro, Aye Tueni, Ewo Sunsuma, Yuse, Saha Equembino, Udimbo Home, Nelson Abon Sam for a confining. Omo dia tu efiase. 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Sa ekwan bu na MPCC a. MPCC a. MPCC a. MPCC a. 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
0: Surround my application.
1: Surround my application.
0: Like a shield.
1: Like a shield.
0: Caution everyone.
1: Caution everyone.
0: Who looks at it.
1: Who looks at it.
0: To approve it.
1: To approve it.
0: In Jesus.
2: Okay, be an hour there. Won't your application be? But I'm honey, baby. Bray, I had your application letters. You apply for them, baby. Bray, we will apply for a visa. We will apply for promotion. We will apply for a DB. Shakata, you want to pray right now? Man, no, shall submit any minion couple who favor my inch up. Me application which is a then our train out of copy bino shada kratana watcher shada gadosha gadaya utimini bibia shemti isi visede me nini na kamubi gadosha musi fever in chamu shati se echem na ubia neni be bosu biano umu application ni penu approve umu visa application ni penu approve green card application of any boss who are because of favor and you know I approve Shadosha Gataka. This is your prayer by the authority of Jesus Christ as I pray now, my Father and my God, let your favor surround my application like a shield, causing everyone who looks at it to approve it in the name of Jesus. Come on.

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1: Touch the hearts of the officials.
0: Touch the hearts of the officials.
1: Handling my application. To look upon my case.
0: With special mercy.
1: To look upon your application, make it application. To look upon your application, no case, application with special mercy in the name of Jesus. Okay. Shado shalaba. Yes, by the authority of Jesus Christ, as I pray that my Father, and my God, touch the hearts of officials handling my application. To look upon my application with special mercy in Jesus' name. Come on!

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1: Let existing laws.
0: And policies.
1: And policies.
0: Work in my favor.
1: Work in my favor.
0: Rather than against me.
1: Rather than against me.
0: In Jesus'
1: name.
0: Mano shale koraza. Yeah, you want to pray for policy favor. I just say, Shabi Edia Tutua, Jagadosha, a bit my quantia with Rano, Gadosha, and come on, and favor, Jada, Adibi, I'll show you as your woman, your Rebbe, there was Shabi Edaho, a bit my quantia, what bomb payaji favor, say favor, and Tino, Sam Rano, San Shinin, and your. And he said, "Aye, Jumetia." Titi, one woman on Eno, so open crater be, open Jumabi, Opati be, Shagadosha, and Rebbe impresses our Sabbatimaka, and Rebbe or existing law be our policies be, Shabi, Eguna Kwanswa, and Makwansa on Sabbatimaka Sada Gudia. You want to pray right now that favor must work for you. Egosha, you are praying for Legosha policy favor. You want existing laws and policies to work in your favor rather than against you. Come on!

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In Jesus' name, we have prayed, my God, by the authority of Jesus Christ.

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0: By your divine power.
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0: In
1: Jesus'
0: name. 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
1: By the authority of Jesus Christ.
0: I shall pray now.
1: As I pray now.
0: I decree and declare.
1: I decree and declare.
0: That this is the day that the Lord has made.
1: That this is the day that the Lord has made.
0: I will rejoice and be glad in it.
1: I will rejoice and be glad in it.
0: In Jesus' name.
1: Gadosh
0: Gada. By the authority of Jesus Christ.
1: By the authority of Jesus Christ.
0: I shall pray now.
1: As I pray now.
0: I decree and declare.
1: I decree and declare.
0: That this is my day of divine mercy.
1: That this is my day of divine mercy.
0: Favor.
1: Favor.
0: Flourishing.
1: Flourishing.
0: Prosperity.
1: Prosperity.
0: Progress.
1: Progress.
0: Preservation.
1: Preservation.
0: Protection.
1: Protection.
0: Productivity.
1: Productivity.
0: Increase.
1: Increase.
0: Success.
1: Success.
0: Abundance.
1: Abundance.
0: Open heavens.
1: Open heavens.

0: Jesus' name, Manosha. By the authority of Jesus
1: Christ. By the authority of Jesus Christ.
0: As I pray now.
1: As I pray now.
0: I decree and declare.
1: I decree and declare.
0: That

0: standing testimonies.
1: Shall produce powerful and confounding testimonies.
0: In Jesus'
1: name.
0: By the authority of Jesus Christ.
1: By the authority of Jesus Christ.
0: I shall pray now.
1: I shall pray now.
0: I decree and declare.
1: I decree and declare.

0: God.
1: My Father, my God.
0: I thank you for hearing my prayer this day.
1: I thank you for hearing my prayer this day.
0: And securing victory for me.
1: And securing victory for me.
0: In Jesus'
1: name.
0: My God. Manosa. Hey, Shakado Shalaswa. Shadakada. Ligedo Shalaswa. Shadakaba Barasha. It's prayer of agreement segment. Shedo Shah. Every request in the comment box of Mopes YouTube platform and that of Facebook, respectively, is answered by fire. In the mighty name of Jesus Christ of Nazareth, as your own is coming through, I prophesy that God is coming through for you. In the name of Jesus. Kadosha, let's go.

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Jesus' name, we have prayed with thanksgiving. I prophesy that your request this day is answered by fire. In Jesus' name, amen, amen, and amen. Touch your machine and expect a miracle right now. Hey!

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6: 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I say yes ye da was you.
7: Yes ye da was you.
8: Papa wey ebubuku fem. 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
8: For 1 week, na papa ain't too many do here. That's the first day or two the night. I see ya, na papa si medi dokuno bako.
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8: And that's wedi dokuno bako.
7: Dokuno.
8: After say ya bom pa ya ma papa no. 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
7: We got to.
8: Come and say me kete o se wo poma no and wo fa kofi.
7: Yes.
3: Pumano, yadi atuho.
8: Yes.
3: Or the kind, Mrs. Grandpa, who refuse Pumano? Or say,
8: forget it.
7: Oh!
8: I'm not for your address. Obviously, sir, and you're
5: not good.
7: Forget it.
8: And then say, Pumaku told ya.
7: Forget it.
3: And on one cassa nanti ya mfa dropping the fruit tra no to say senya obi afro no no and I be see waha nanka ye be see what daya noa ushes a memano and omu be waye na ya pejano edina betu keteso but ne ye see ye obi ambe soni mu on one cassa anante abet nati ye ba ye su on kase or hin kesia no or ye Nana Doya
7: Amen.
8: Papa, the Kono Udi
7: Baku.
8: Next week, you put Baku Baku be away. The Mianu now will be
7: Jesus.
3: Nakunia, Nakunia, forget it. I am Sayo, forget it.
5: Nakunia,
3: now bad.
7: Hello, Sunday, Radino.
3: And Yamakunia, forget it. I am Sayo. 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
3: Now,
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0: 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Etie na sam ade bo bra. So be what the boom of what you need is the word of God. Nina crunch it up at Chirao. Oh, no, crown for Swatonia, man. You pen pen so be BMA. When you had the experience to get in connection with, you got be a dinner, Druno. You need a strategic leader. Watch out, dear call at the name of Guacamo. I'm a brabo, but what's me, Hunususa? There were years to Christ with Demo. Baby, I could be a sign. The Kenya Miss Suno Credit at all. Say, Krobi, well, Krobi to us all. Jad Yahoo could be an Africa, Nebra La Passa, Sia. Now, for Tabora, Alajika, also be so Star Junction. Star Junction, Bassopra. 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Dance your what it's free, no, no, no, no, no, no, no, no, no, no, no, no, no, and when you're a Christian, dear, I don't know why, yeah. Million canon of pen council pajamu. Now, what you say, your yo, and to an amount back consultation, it be. And then counseling, one-on-one special counseling consultation. And when you're friend, the most dangerous sentence, you know, the most powerful sentence, you know. I was young, brother, yeah, bono, and in Tessum room, and throw the aqua. Udo macho baya, and Kosiaga. What do you name the new Susia and on Tia Sebabo Sobo Sobo Sobo So Emfa? Now that is why you need to get in connection with the Lord. Let your own man before the end of this year, before the close of this end, before the end of this year. Osu Timmy Huno Suna was a count Chafasa. Our Jesus Christo Timo. I'm for direction, man. I'm for a punch word, man. I'm come baby. No, the kanji number, number near 0243-906-557. 0243-906-557. 0243-906-557. 0243-906-557. 0243-906-557. 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But be a wobia, yes, will be so phone to crying. For number ni se siya, messia ne ya wa Tabora Star Junction. 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But be a wutia me free beer. What the answer for can no about La Paz? Say Udo La Paz, I know for Tabora Alajika. Usu besi wa star junction. 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Phone number no 0243-906-557. Now before Kran send a me for a punch word and mano. Me persia cross of you. 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Na a femi fa nyami asem emma. Fa o Bible to a new mammy says ya. Nitia dance you mammy by sia.
2: Okay, ma and I be so mujima or mupe ibi. 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We could do ye, or my jaw, my son, my friend, and I'm see you. Me were our moon frame, and any panade, and I'm on a mamma say, I'm in Firom. My Firom, I'm so dear, me, I would say, sir, but so my bab, no moon frame, and I'm say, and there I beco. You could do ye, or moon woman, no, Mr. Wood, Nunco for home, farm, or Mr. Wood, ya, Nunco for with Munkoha, Munko Adam, and Audia Quahasi, or Mo Pammy.
3: I'm going to go to the house. I'm going to go to the house. I'm going to go to the house. I'm going to go to the house. I'm going to go to the house. I'm going to go to the house. I'm going to go to the house. I'm going to go to the house. I'm going to go to the house. I'm going to go to the house. I'm going to go to the house. I'm going to go to the house. I'm going to go to the house. I'm going to go to the house. I'm going to go to the house. I'm going to go to the house. I'm going to go to the house. I'm going to go to the house. I'm going to go to the house. I'm going to go to the house. I'm going to go to the house. I'm going to go to the house. I'm going to go to the house. I'm going to go to the house. I'm going to go to the house. I'm going to go to the house. I'm going to go to the house. I'm going to go to the house. I'm going to go to the house. I'm going to go to the house. I'm going to go to the house. I'm going to go to the house. I'm going to go to the house. I'm going to go to the house. I'm going to go to the house. I'm going to go to the house. I'm going to go to the house. I'm going to go to the
2: ana me fa na maye na me ba ha ana wa mama kwanchira se me nkoya me ya kwanchira ni bia ni afira me se me mbra ajima
3: My goodness, okay. After say, what the wussofu make one? Oh, my wakwanse, okay, yakwanse, you know, I think they won't call you.
2: Manko,
3: I'm not a son of a frozen, I'm off with you,
2: ma'am.

0: Yes, you do.
1: Yes, sir.
0: Yes, sir. Yes, sir.
1: Yes,
0: sir.
1: And the Edwin, I'm a farm.
2: I'm a farm.
1: What's that? How many days in it?
2: A man, yeah, 1 month.
1: Why you? Jesus, 1 2. I see. And say, Obi, what condition you move? Pepper, and then I will catch you.
2: Say, be a woman, Sahawa, a woman, sure. And there, one from Papa, you know, one buono. Said, I will buon me.
1: Amen, pa.
3: Okay, share. I told Danny, I can see our Bacchus and Nancy Simbi and Yetu. Until now, Bribia, me, but Fidia, so I'm a catcher, say. Bebia abrabon kikedu sesiano. 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You need the experience. Minimara, here, you're for January, February, March, April, May, June, July, August, September, and you're there to do October. October, I kick, none of you see more. And you're there to show me, I kick a call. And I couldn't say, you know. We hear the unhuman thing, the genaman, the experience and unhuman thing, when you're there to call. Ante abrabona ebono a spiritual. Who is interceding for you? Is he experience? 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Ah, ya bobone suwa, bone suwa, bone suwa, enfada, anaonto fomu dano. He should be somebody what downloading who ye what me a genum at the amount, sir. Abraba Hebono, you need the experience. Mamma don't trust him to be with her. Porka send me with her. Galatians 4, man. Galatians chapter 6, verse number 17. Or say, from henceforth, let no man trouble me, for I bear in my body the mark of the Lord Jesus. Praise God. Minyan can make a ceremony say, now it is ye. In life, if you want to see your sources or get to the end of your sources, yeah, respect everybody. Respect failure as much as you respect sources. The word ya kum adin kugunu for bu mano. No bunny be the sir, send your woody or boom, my dear wedding kunmuno. Now, Brabum were in Tassem. 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Go and come. 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Say me, mreku, by the grace of God. 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So for and me catch no yashiasi asori. We bear mark of God, the mark in our body. We are not we don't feel shy of the mark of Jesus. Yes, you didn't dear chair. Where is your mark? I told that one who hear the failure and your awesome will win your okita success, you know, to balance the equation to be able to stand firm in life. Your uncle for you, if I'm a book, it will be no above for my no. But near my yakada firm, a digina and answer, and what thing? Respect the old boy. 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Wo hia the experience. Respect the failure as much as you respect the success. Anopai bi a wa sori ati umpam. 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disappointed masa wo hia de wo hunu mo onim de yakọ na wasonsa de wakroso the failure line wetimi akoye successful and pay bomodena faka na bra la passes here Udo na pass also per Tabora Alagica. Now basically was Star Junction. Star Junction bass up here. Eha and the council and the council. Konanti baby basaba sebia. Don't go to any guru pastor. 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I bear the mark of Christ in my body. 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But my dear neighbor, share me if you want.

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0: Abusia for facing in Chemo, any bonoman terms of phone, your for Joseph Adia Quabuana, a swear preside member, sir. A woman sinner possible in this assembly, sir, who do a woman terminal, and would say. And a woman, welcome, I saw a dear, I did hear more pa, what da, what you know, home. Now surround the power, you know, one of pay, you know, possible in Potemum, Potemum Puntua, and your community development, said a baby, one mania, this year, no, as many men sin bedjan is see honour. So emphasis on Cobana say, Nay, your pager dance, one of them, I will be this up by crutch and MC and I said DC. After assembly members to coach you more, presiding members, so one of them, so far, so be anywhere, any pan, any ewo, and penny four, a so, or they are two, a just same. And what's the men's in the bedjan or any penny four? Any pan cassa, a woman's in the dinkomo or cassa, and one of my best may a town hall meeting. There be such a dear pan here more, but this year, dear, and the Sandy and also a bindy kind yamamo. Yin yam bammy and says he won my dinner here, mum. Said a bear, ye yam put you, my ye bemoody in here, mum, for near ye, as in the dear men's in bedroom, who is a beb wawano and cassa. And potemo and pun to a man's bedroom, you know, and yes, and yak, a sea, quani monia monkey, take it here, cause even say a basic or mum for near what dadas, and say, mono, and ya dear, yan, son, a cassia, a buying edia by the men's bedroom, eddy, when he eddy a tree. I think when Tabo Park was born, say accountability. You may be a word, be also by a muta home, petty, ye, said a bear, mum for the moon, say, Sikamu dia shimono, a scassi, and a modia shim. The men's bedroom, a contract, or the buy, you know. Yam Fabi being can work with Sibonis inflicted account, and in the amount of phone, and way any other swedia or the other empty phone. So my name Muda Honoma, and many panel at your Madi Nafi, so Woma Enya, I wish you more any to make us say a war. Bensi Bedran and Penny for Tinny presiding members in Emo. You go to your bono man, Tamsoa for near for a day aquapua.
1: Free, fair, and credible elections are the cornerstones of every democratic society. The Commission is entrusted with this solemn responsibility of ensuring that every citizen's vote is not only heard, but honored. Our first and foremost responsibility, Mr. President, and loyalty is to the people of this country, in whom under Article 1 of the 1992 Constitution, the sovereignty of this nation resides. That power, exercised through your vote, fellow Ghanaians, your vote is your voice and your future. And yes, it must be made to count, and it will count. Mr. President, the power entrusted to us will never be used to talk back at the people of this country, however critical their scrutiny at the works of the Commission may be. Nor will it be used.
0: I was here for a boy home or dinner, Yenya, and you know, Eddie Mamona, you way a year, a way address if you are the president, not your pair, a bono mantam. 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Equity chairman Mustafa Simbibi.
2: Our communities continue to demand better roads, water, sanitation, health facilities, schools, market, employment opportunities, agricultural support, and other essential services. We must therefore ensure that our deliberations remain connected to these practical realities. At the same time, we must strengthen our area councils and other local structures so that decent.
0: Abusia for Yediani HM Fufumudia ma Yanko and Fifi Mantamo, Yako Goma is Goma Epo Yet Menseno Emona. 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I don't pay ma me mon chimwe. 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
3: Team, you know, will be a draw petition 8 years. I'm not an enemy more because we're betting committee and English petition in the trend. Now, I am for free moon, Nanso, Yimanubia, and pay for money and pay yourself when I'm in some energy. The back ever friend, Madame Sepoor, a buy, Nanso. 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
0: I got the money. 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Na sebe me masem ene kwa yobe dani mfichiri kwa ni sanyo meni nyanyadia ebe buwa womo edache ebusu ya fuo ebe semu yesi hano mnedia

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2: Father, in the name of Jesus, by divine authority, I declare in Jesus' mighty name that we bring this show before you. We pray and let your spirit have preeminence over this show. In the name of Jesus, that this show will become and will have a voice and authority and dynamics over this nation, across the length and the breadth of this nation. We declare and I prophesy over the life of this gentleman and this host that his name will enter into every corridor of this nation, far length and beyond. That his name will become a household name. I submit everybody in this house into the blood of Jesus, from the crown of their head to the sole of their feet, from the leader for the production team, the general overseer, everybody on this panel. I declare in the name of Jesus, let your glory cover them, deliver them and preserve them from the projections of the enemy. Let your favor continue to abide with them. I pray that in the name of Jesus, any impending danger of the enemy against anybody on this platform, I declare it averted, abated and destroyed in Jesus' mighty name. And I declare that it will not stand, neither shall it come to pass. In Jesus' mighty name, we render the devices of the enemy useless. In Jesus' mighty name, I prophesy that from now henceforth, may God enlarge your coast. I stand as a prophet of God. Over the past 15 years, this voice has raised presidents, it has raised ambassadors, it has raised great people across the length and breadth of this nation. So I declare upon you that in the next 2-3 years to come, your name will enter everywhere. Your name shall become a household name. In Jesus' mighty name, the Lord shall watch over his word and perform upon your life, and you will increase, and forever will you shine in Jesus' mighty name. You shall not repeat the errors of your fathers, neither will you repeat the errors of your mothers. It is well with you. The altars from your father's background will not stop you. The altars from your mother's background will not stop you. That which no one has ever done before in the family, that you will do. I see greatness and I see you excelling. I see you on a white horse and you will take over, because overtaking is allowed. I will unleash a new anointing and a divine acceleration upon you, that from now henceforth, sir, you will run like never before in Jesus' mighty name. Obi owo bi a mishira monsa no juma na wotwe moto ayento obisa ayemfama mo mobuma yemiemu ensimu ye se de simu kra ye dada no. In Jesus' mighty name that I pray with thanksgiving. Ye do mind gana kwena mi esina mi sa Radia Basanya Kesia, a soon so near sign and to a beam. Neither will we experience such misfortunes again. The hand of the Lord will lift up this nation, and we pray for greater heights, we pray for more blessings, and we pray for economic stabilization. In Jesus' mighty name that we pray with thanksgiving. Amen.
3: Amen.
4: Are you married?
5: Oh, but I told you that I get grandchildren.
4: You mentioned that you're married.
5: If somebody get grandchildren, which means he married, it doesn't mean that they say, me, I don't have...
4: No.
5: I'm wedding. Wedding, there, no way. I won't do wedding.
4: Why?
5: Why can I do wedding?
4: Oh, you don't want to get committed.
5: Who's committed?
4: Legally committed to your partner.
5: Oh, sister. Then later, when the problem comes, you collect all my things. What are you talking about?
4: It's not always the case.
5: They don't make my mother wedding. Why won't do
4: you
5: wedding?
4: You don't want to secure your relationship.
5: Oh, I'm born with you. That's we the gun tradition. Can we marry? They collect it. This is how we feel. However, now we buy half for and hear me. That's the point. But I won't. What would, lady? Don't try to be a loose. What are you talking about? Make I collect a lot of money to go and do your wedding. Then when I do your wedding, 5 years, 6 years, you never born.
6: Yeah. Unless it's a year ago, and you ma obeti. And then me who are so funny be a more prophecy. You want position, you need more post data. Me bomb din. Yen.
7: Post data as the foundation for prophecy. No.
6: And I mean, catch it out. You need a demo say, I didn't yet shimu, Unia. So for yet shimu, I didn't say. And then all post, you know, where economic intelligence unit for the Biaba. Nina 51 mukosa and into the she can be first one and come on over. She what is it? Must enter me
7: to the air cost and you
6: me, Anthony Cabo. Say so for this will come up as who was here. On Tina Media, Bessie were 5 northern regions. na de bia crap na e prophecy wo ade na sofo enyi omu bia church wo so ho ade omu nyina asofo akasie wo betima bo 5 wo kroma obi ani branch bia wo so ho onko bia bi hwe masa eti nyoma ni bi wo ha
7: it's true that nobody or no or was stream one
6: day why prophecy da
7: it's true that naba
6: mm won so why kasa prophecy why your prophecy
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1: 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So for be no awabi odi power political party be ba power.
3: Oba.
1: Eh asa.
3: Oh,
1: me na me catch lo. So for be ado awabi for di. Yeah, preach TV so ma attach TV and what ya hwe for awabi chee. O me nchee. Ba ye kra en hwa ho. Let me tell you something. O man pani Rollins better na kunya so democracy which are 8 years.
3: Yes.
1: Answer son. Mhm. And ye wura kufu obai, which are 8 years. Ye wura kufu amre so no. And your man by phone to the sense who if you're in a bank for show, say a perceive my loom. Gas near the name street, say, oh, gas as I'm a ferry, unco filling station. 8 years in a swing, answer, sir. You're at a mess and a buy. Or no buy in 3 years and a yard, therefore, not the other be fan. And you're a Mahama to us, who chunks night. Well, you understand the man, and on switch off ways. And it's also you're at a mess. And you're a Mahama, 8 years.
8: Answer, sir.
1: And you're a Kufu, I don't so buy. One also by 8 years, answer son. A true shot from democracy, 8 years. Why not do be by? Why no do be by? Tell me so, man, penny, yes, you are not a masoda so good as you are for ye. A brack was good day in Suen Yukum. Sir Prophet Biabi Wambi. Sir Mimiti Babina, one year in Suen Tonashi Gumiswa. Prophet in Kwamisha, dear, a bomb panny. A tramba school fees. My dear Brahma Brony Proma Dian Tosa Mantosi, may you been to Guadaka Madakaya ma. What's a profession comes in my baby? Who have me a tom in Tosa Mano? One way in my coma, one am dear by Nabasha was simple and full of course of co manishes and obeshes or money. So be better my breaking 8 year, a extra work and your profit.
3: A extra work,
1: extra work,
3: and your prophecy.
1: Mm-hmm. Extra work. Traffic na that car's one.
3: Mm-hmm.
1: My car do waba, where be you come? Why the train at the account? Into my faka my fat train. 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

Ojo preko dankwa, Paul Amantem, wosin edi kanfuo. 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Yetio live on Kesben.

FM. Right here on 92.9 FM. And I feel so a Kesben TV so. And no man go baby. Yeah, any award. Anyway, main control say your judgment dental clinic limited. Also, main control no pay. Would you choose was in no enquire? Was in a seeing an amarano, a too rough rough. Was in no a sisa ye, or a home a which in a mirror name now wish I was in Sabio and said, Uncle, yeah, my main come for your judgment dental clinic limited. And my war is an assault on one.

0: omo ye extraction teeth whitening, and after some ye braces teeth replacement, omo ye teeth jewelry restoration. Nina Gingement Dental Clinic Limited, omo ye ni nyina bi ho. Also main branches omo branches in o baby bia o far cross wa aye nungwa main lorry station omo ho.
1: No
0: san far crab omo atomic aye down kwa benya run about, and after to Kumasi Abrepo Junction of Bantama High Street. Techimansu ye my magazine of Kenton Road.
1: Akwa
0: ye kofro di omu ben ye Central Police Station. And afe so ye takra domu ben Tadisco e ye Junction.
1: Amorena kwe.
0: Aflao e ye opposite GCB Bank. And afe so tamale ye Tishigo opposite ye post office no near the MTN office. And afe so ye Atunsu e ye High School Junction traffic light. Honomu nina wansabe kan ye Gentleman Dental Clinic Limited. Ejano pe ya usore ya wosine.

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1: You know that before. I say you die, you die. You say
0: button for process center.
1: Heaven so hard.
0: Some men can't trust our Kaswa Fifi proud last stop. Kaswa Nyano Kwano so hard.
1: For both ways.
0: I go die. The number is 0553-800678.
1: Your power is
0: 0553-800678.
1: Why you know this?
0: Now, button for process center for ND and come on. Or button for process

0: 35 minutes past the hour of year 6, today being the 13th in the month of year October 2026. You're trying to say, about 7 exact day, you're kickoff no Ebe Bro Mickey. And I feel so, you're Tony Montana, Modinina, Ebe Bro, right here, 192.9 FM. And I feel so, you're Kesben TV. So, but before then, you have a news review, no Embro, newspaper headlines, Nina. Papa Miss Atanasi and Officer Derek Beffy, I'm going to be the air brave, which I will be able to call here.
1: Radia Dum General. Say, Pa. Yeah, she say, come on.
0: Nice. Yeah, fine.
2: Let me add to me. I'm sorry.
0: I Radia Dum Kakaka. Okay, my mother's going to have a check.
2: Won't you make us?
0: Me talk us about.
2: Namia do what they are quite the event.
1: Mitty Bibia, come up. Okay.
2: Where's my study?
1: Nancy, I'll walk fine.
2: I had no pay my yancha shafoni a tea for me, the bocrata, a breast, shinny, Kesby Mache, and no pay me the breast of some crata, the chronicle, when he frassy, dear mamuna. There be a maker saying tifu, no, a pitcher for one tea, name, my penny John Draman, mama. I'll show you why CCC that I call. I mean, a sinny pay me, so who say any pay enna. Almost a fatter now, penny for see some more banyans and it's a bit in swan a more tinty. Nippy pay a yansa for when he said, Oba Boa, my lecture commissar, about to admit you made you want to meet my cocantino, and a pay for cap any pound, one now, or my mean, sir, no meeting me, I enter to you, and my about to want to meet me a conca, and what am I gonna mo? It's one penny, I shall myself, umquay, my dame, or muque, or monqua, yes, a cocoa football ball, when we are bar, any ma, your bassy be mount, or monqua, say, when we are bar, what Jim Kurumu debia, and there's old dinner, and what's that be? 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
1: General Mamimfa, the Daily Guide, and Twaso, Ewa Hasei, Uba Daily Guide, and Muhasei. Say, dear Namuwa Pasua, Ubia TBW, Aye, Sports Ministry, no. Na ye Rakufi Adams, and Infuni Daha. Say, ye Rakufi Adams, catcher Ghana for say. Aye, a Chief Executive Officer, Emma Tribe Culture Fest. CEO, Nana Boateng Jima. Yeah, the 611,000. Dollars be a man. Ah, just a na a home sense me and a papa na babonting. Was it sicker be anywhere, contract be anywhere, a ban in some sa. No, be an one daily, a GTA4. And an a daily. Na ministry ni dear, in the papa and the Sibius can't be on. Uncle Nadia. It is a daily guide. Is a papa no is in what's a tight corner. $11,000. $611,000. Sika.
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1: So
0: yeah, your bonus like said
1: yeah. 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
0: Yeah, Bob.
1: A teacher for ya cockrano. A band more modern said by Bosumi woman. And a year yet, 31st October. Eh, you woman. A band more modern said, or do umsikan in a bemom. When Coyote says, your mother down one more cock. Now, if you behave an uncle, and I saw my sabba, or say, Bassa, your mabrunu school near Serno. A bassa be had drink. In Sabama modern said, by 31st October, dear. Said, then, say, you know my piano, or do umsikabe manoa. A year opening, air so air cuts as a moon. Na mame enko ene demonstration bi bekoso demonstration chenchire chipa na bekoso
0: ene
1: ye starte eh o labadi la pressure beach hotel
0: demonstration
1: kase pa ene bekoso
0: demonstration
1: ba ah sa ayi dansa na eye national security for okububu eye labadi beach hotel
0: ombubu ye no
1: sa omuchire mu a enya ban na mai bubu ye o sa stand up we cry beka se and can't abide demolition now, or
0: almost on
1: the moon,
0: and I sent it for sorry.
1: I'm sorry, I don't know.
0: Mean Jin this.
1: Send from Mantim for home. Oh, my boy, Yaman from Anfa.
0: That means Jin this. Mean Jin this.
1: And I saw no moka.
0: And I make an assembling.
1: Ah, who need it?
0: I mean,
1: Baumneka.
0: And I make a moon or moka.
1: And
0: you are
1: normally our petition airport.
0: Okay.
1: A Jubilee House.
0: Okay.
1: It almost has your lap a pleasure beach hotel.
0: Okay. It's allowed. It's allowed.
1: Far a police headquarters. Wow. And I could be a Jubilee House.
0: That in your mom, no more fast structures in NCC or Nessa.
1: Was
0: I? Your mom, brand no more bubbles are structures.
1: Ah, Sandy, almost a no more mobesson.
0: I don't know more
1: mobesson, dear no
2: more. I did see one head, the main cord, and to minim said the neho, it's a head, the net saying, a savvy be an anise be quiet.
1: And
2: yet,
1: she, oh, your
0: mother, sir, Nife, and say, what's an idea for how many years God knows. Today, if we want to beautify our beaches,
2: okay.
0: It makes sense that Sebio structures be a ensem fatano. As I say, a restructure here.
1: Nah.
0: So I was expecting, say, I can restructure now a yes, SNET. And a pound for Babayano. Mind you, SNET, S.O. Yedia.
1: Yes.
0: And on my Sika, a Papoto Hotel. No. And also, person will beautify a year beachfront in here. Come on. So I was expecting Sanka ABS Mati a cool an association beer. It makes it sensible to say, sir, mobile baying we will have a place.
1: Okay.
0: A year beach front hall. So that a honour feno structures na ye feno. ABA mena meton some of
1: yes.
0: ABA sebi sanka mo the honour bear high me ABA 2 cities. I'm from a 15 cities. Na and employment, you know, still now.
1: So that's your mojuma.
0: Na it makes sense. But some cast a more court demonstration there. What it tells me is in this as a structure na wo honom
1: no
0: that da na wo honom na ya bobo bobo nta bo ne ne ma ne ma no that is how we like our staff
1: obia ma ni gene ma me kwai ho
0: eh ba me ti asie sir that is how we like our staff therefore we should leave it like that for the next 10 years 15 years it should be like that no I don't think it is
1: now omo no omo
0: ti because so share o left this is a serious hotel La Palm
1: yes
0: o share o right this is La Badi Beach very nice buildings. But when you watch the middle, we are total no one. I will go inside beachfront on Omana. In fact, by Yanni, you call Gambia, Yanni, you call Miami, Yanni, you call Nia, catch us here beachfront in Inano, and your pep, I mean, I had, you know, I was also expecting, say, maybe SNET, if they did, mm-hmm. would have been much better. Yeah. Then that is fine. Mm. Where to talk to them,
1: yeah.
0: let them understand, say any person.
2: After
0: the redevelopment, The law says that in Yinemu and preachy.
1: Now
0: it is a Otimunkua dea, and that's all Kasakasa dea. And yes, so do we want to mean because the law stipulates.
2: The law also says moving vehicle, and the idea neko, a movie, and I can't yamia se wo.
0: But the description they give the moving vehicle as against the human being in it is that no ujinaho. That is the whole thing. Ujinaho, and I woke us into uns or more say.
2: It's not about sending penny now on one. One more can never be brave, sir. Obey me.
0: So that's the more reason why then people also saying, he said, then who saw welfare no so
1: radio no one.
0: And I will burn you, I will kind of boy ye, me shut a name is stone boy for you. Yeah, say no, say this table.
1: Now, do you want to
0: say, I don't know what to my command, say this table. And now there's a talk show be because so in a interested in a 18-year argument or kind of the ancestor. So I know so drama na the concentration by Basso.
1: Mimi cried and Mimi soon say, Ubiyan you are, what preacher or come from VIP. A baby drew, I must have my crowd, almost you watch a motor. Also, traffic be as a denim, speedy be any. Anukro or Lodu from Kumasi no ba. Obesi wa tech. Pretty no mo fa me du kono wo. Dem kana tan se. Onu asia chi mota.
0: Wa chi mota no asi.
1: No asi.
2: There be na de nti na kan I man. Wo nsi na nko na scam kan nko. That's been sure no.
1: E bi na fe na me ba beti na me nyan ti.
0: The trick again is this. The trick again is this. So far as Akai Made, so far as Akai Made, you too.
2: And then you overload the Anusu Yanche because come for the letter. Would you not want your bay 11? Yeah, you overload the car.
0: You ain't train Emma a year won't preach him and see you to car. And in any case, I'm a big Naka anymore. If you're never about being in the team, and I'm preaching,
1: sir,
0: I'll come back. Maybe I'm a preacher, we crown or 95 5 per and that's the team. What you say? It's my preacher, 95 5 per.
2: Why are you?
0: No problem. Yeah, cancel. Oh, no problem. But, sir, can't you man come on the air? You ain't preaching. We driver, no, we'll
1: be soon.
0: Aha. So, it still doesn't. I mean, solve the problem 100%.
2: I am expecting that we should be telling.
0: But Eric, anyway, Obapa, I am expecting, sir. Anka mranke sisi ediye juma ye pa has to do with eye cars na any seat belt no.
1: And better.
0: So you tell me that mamotete ka ni munyina ka bia betu bia seat belt in him. What the back
2: for
0: seat?
2: For the passengers.
0: For the passengers.
2: Nse na bi ni ho apart from buses no.
1: Oh, na so mo ye bi, but anya juma.
2: No. Oh, buses ni omo obi make tro ni we ni nya.
1: So mo ye ba anya juma.
0: Enu na ye me pen once am akaka. Then we should know say the passengers are safe.
1: Yes.
0: Because cars na na won ni nyina no seat belt ni.
1: Yo mo kura passengers na driver for hwe mo mo.
0: Thank you. It won't na ka mu. Na wo passengers embo seat belt. Who and who makes your bet two, your double court,
1: sir?
2: And a quadra, not
0: that is what I'm looking at.
2: And another issue is sounds a cast and we are sitting in a tete.
0: Medase
2: my no accident be a bar.
0: Medase
2: I wasn't a seat in a no year, let an edge on you. Na and Nadia, no, my no, you be not what brackets
0: and power and those are the things I'm expecting loss to solve those problems.
1: Yeah, the number plates.
2: Quadro abrochile, what an abrochile, what an
1: abrochile,
2: quadro abrochile, baby, any one of my. A train being honoma preachers won't preach ya because it's a
0: aeroplane train preaching.
3: Genuine dental clinic, air, so yeah, yes, no, you might. Come on, you did the effort to replacement at home. Set us here to know a syllable for a shell amount. Yeah, thanks, so and so are. So we sit to no one chef of fire, meet me at your bell. The kind, any part, any permanent, who put the permanent or cassa, the extra air or sing, the abo amount to me be the air or sing, or cassa, the abo amount to me be the air or sing, the so air or sing, and did you make the abo degree? And they say, a two are, who begin say, but Bani a chef for and so ever at the amount. Who will do one and send them about pussy, and yeah, there is some crime. Jenny Mania to and South 42 and a mumba, meaning a senator for infantry also and far mount. I think so, Nipa or Sino Roma, a wall and a bone will keep in good shape. So we see two, no one real replacement. So outside of the bone, a bit me up to Amade, and as a bit me a boom, send the air at Canon, Amade, many tomato massa, how no enter. To an amomba, say a similar to him, a shackle for our home farmer, a similar by, you know what I would do with me. There was sent about for a shower, a bit me you are here, our home, one of our sunshine. Now they back our wanting to say, if I'm born, I did say. Your shall be to me, you need me from the insanity. A Yamawa, which is the Bibi, which is the Akasa, which made you make your own beer, would you be out? You know who do mean your flexible one, I have an about plasma. And after your acrylic, and after your dear shower, Unti and found some cabin, and I said, Unto be, and also a fixed to Caesar, and also to a moment and you made them tackle like that. Your day is for the amount. You know who do mean your PFM, and I say, possibly fused to metal. And I think your back on swap, a pen implant, and then to nephew to an amount that gentleman, so we'll see to inquire the gentleman dental clinic, the dead wow, near restore or smile on a back to send a night. So, a gentleman dental clinic, a cheap one, a cheap one near your fine cry, Ghana half a name in a gentleman dental clinic, oh, oh, hey, or a cry, gentleman dental clinic, two branches, oh, a cry. The first one will be right after Mungwa Senior High School, who do a new check and come to know. In 7 pieces of a gentleman dental clinic branch, oh, wow. Any NDC office, no, and I say Italian pub, only the Michel Ewimba. I feel so atomic down, but look at the yarn about, would be a richer tie farmer. In 7 pieces of a gentleman dental clinic bank, but also a baby in Juma Giro. I feel so at sentimental look, Marse, or here at the Port Junction, total police station, a chip of a, would be any HG. In 7 pieces of a, when they air Methodist school never at the Port Junction, only the Michel. I feel so Marse, while here, I told you high school junction. Traffic light, Nasuafe, then made them tackling bank bank, also, oh, why he did you made the oh. Kufuria so had then made them tackling it was central police station, and Chimuafe, the central market, and any building shape. I did you made you up, once I know central police station in Chahona. Takra then so, oh, had then made them tackling the branch now, pipe and no traffic lights. The disco junction, why, and can it be an GM bank or no? Sabos and corner moon, a gentleman then tackling Yawa, you did you made you. After I was a gentleman dental clinic, oh, Eco Bank storyboarding, and storyboarding, Eco Bank, oh, I see, and a slow pair now, a gentleman that would be our flower. I told you, we could chill, oh, teaching man or so, a bonoman thing. Gentleman dental clinic, oh, my Z Road, and come hotel, a two hour pay, any AY Ame, and we be a mission, oh, teaching man. I think a same maintenance, so there were Tamale, gentleman dental clinic, branch, and oh, Tamale tissue. Any post office not only be a mission, and I say adjacent the empty main office now will be in Juma DA or Honor. To Ghana half an end, the gentleman branches and not acting Ghana and now, who to an amount by the show near Buana or Syria no castle so up to ye at the amount. So here we see in Asia, your numbers in the grass, and which my friend then made them tackle me. That was half much for you. So 054-990-6588. Of your doctor at the jail, so the inquiries will make you at the jail. So, now so say no castle. So, up with your mouth, gentlemen. It's time for you to smile again.
0: 58 minutes past our offer, yes, 6 today being 13th in the month of October. And check near the sports and also at Twasso amount. There it goes.
1: You know, I'm in for Charles Makari and Twasso and then Charles Makari. Announce say, oh, we say, radio or see a year at the threat. I'm about your friend, Madame Lydia Agosu. A young Fisiano, a year at the assam, you know. Na meno kasai ochra de ewo vinta DJHS ewo afaja to south na mami moto no afa besem fiedu akwachra de na se say amane hip no you say wanya yare kakra wo into ohia be 100,000 akoye surgery into Charles Makadi ebu samanfo mo ano individuals mami ne de address de na Charles we de 100,000 say Charles Makadi say we de ketwa ma na we na Charles we say oh Charles from who we are from, now you're here, now you're here. 100,000, Charles Makati, we say.
0: What we say?
1: 100,000.
4: 1 billion.
1: 1 billion, now, Charles Makati. Ah, me, I'm Charles Makati. No, David. Ready, if you know the 1 billion, because what's up with one account, they are fine. Because 1 billion, then you just come at Charles Makati. She say, what's up, mommy, you're in Mwano, and now, on me, and he said, you know. Now, me know, because I did, as they say, 1967, acquisition, Hans Blazan. Yeah, like Pleasure Beach, no. So I know so they come home. The banner they come home. And it's on demonstration, no. And all the new Beijing. And I end this for say. The MPP for can almost can be prepared. Obi a unim. Now do post about Babon thing. Say me pay position be. Me pay MPP, no. and ya well near partner on best and so MPP phones will the same thing. Was he a new hokra and the Fasana Executive Committee fake for that when this amount you and a dear basse or music now? Wa combat, Sir Edmund Combat says, I said, your crown or energy a recovery champion. Wa unia. Oh, Unia Combat.
5: Refinery.
1: Oh, your crown. Energy recovery champion.
5: Wonderful.
1: Say I saw a beso money, say BB of course, come on, come
5: on. Why are there? Why are there?
1: If you said, yeah, you see, I'm going to pass my papa Charles McCarty at the bar. We're McCarty than a Troy.
5: Oh,
1: I mean, and one a Troy our day about our house. The New Republic. Say, Papa no Kwajini Sika on the ex girlfriend.
5: Why
1: no? Ex Snake Boss. No.
5: Aha.
1: Wa Kwajini Sika. On a girlfriend. Sir. I was on my girl, no, Sika. And again, so you saw in the idea. It was Kwajini the Sika. They record the man 100,000 Ghana cedis. And I saw someone $100,000. Aye. A year opening in a storm scene.
5: E.
1: Former Snake Boss.
5: Yeah.
1: Aye.
4: How are you?
1: Ah, so, ah, no jammy, I mean, so I was here. As my American saw Bobusia, one does on fine channel. It's a good year. Any
4: on for evidence, Mirano.
1: Ah, evidence, Nizan. Why did the
4: evidence? Evidence, yes,
1: sir. But there's a man who is Kana Munia, Jani, a Jessica, and
5: what's evidence?
4: For evidence, bless.
1: Evidence, blessing.
5: Yanko fast forward, so no. Yeah, but I could be the best of someone's second stay. Right back.
6: One of your day, Ebremo. Woman, I need some UEFA Champions League games. I would do because so. Montana, the 20 better than I said, the one some outdoor at the baby. Local stories, I would do so. I'm your day, Ebamushi, live our Kesbin TV. 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match jume day so asuna bagual service felicitas you would do me across the line so aswa koreman po kuma kasku nin chao pe and mina hospital chao kromwasi Atasmaso dabai anasesra so sewia ope bebia 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minutes room oh kasam our MTN soa now you sue MTN free after one extra 6 minutes pe and a bit other 54 minutes radium won't trace kabia and farmer MTN and it intentem dial *550#*550# Udali star 550 Hasham Abema Kwain. Now sweet man enjoy MTN free after one estranum and subi. Bank in dear ye na bank bay and I don't want to musum. Bomodin na shisha stambik bank or mechina kwain. Stambik bank and a bit me abuam. I'm a individual. We a businessman. We a businesswoman. We business no etimate tumpong at the amount. And nunti uwa gana ha uwa manane. 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We move per coach for the next Black Stars, and I said for Black Stars, your next African Cup of Nations qualifying. Coach Ben and the Diabeco, and now such committee a ye meeting. Or Fred Papu and the committee no, we me a meeting, and then we move a meeting. A China we must submit a report about the meeting. And the command the Honorable Sports Minister and the Ghana Football Association for consideration. And son of Thursday, we must intimate we must do meeting in Abanawi. Hopefully. This weekend, the DM, no matter my point in new quota, or no so ebaba, abeso jumidinumu, and the senior national team, the Black Stars of Ghana, sending some say in the month of November, there were two header, and I said two games, Abram, Abraham, yene, a yes, Somalia, babo, were two headers, yababo, Ghana, near Sasso Abo, and so I was Somalia, and your games, Minua, and that the Black Stars of Ghana, your name, Abraham, you prepare for African Cup of Nations. Qualifies games and no ever cause young under 23. Bobo Kuna Sue Sending some Sana 23. Woman Subesasia prepared towards Olympic Games qualifies. Sending so Ube Ken Che and the Ghana Football Association. One more any GOC meeting. Says Abre, I was Olympic Games and a footballer. Your boom, Ghana Kubiache. And until this time around, I will say to me qualify a Kobi. Make us say, and a 23 players I would do any attendance at the former. Wamu ebe se preparation asim. Se de biya ebe timi abwayayin. Ninye strong team. na qualifies no yetimi ayadiem ensu ewom yenko Burkina Faso yenko Burkina Faso wofu zombie and the 17th championship no ekosom Ghana first game ye dinkunim ye second game ebasom abey ni Benin ene babanu a mante no eye training assistant coach ede emana 17 team no eye Hamza Mohamed where to jam se Benin eye strong side second game biano aye na difficult but mohwe so metimi edinkunim e wo Ghana ene Benin akensie bekoso Hamza Mohamed.
7: Thank you very much. It's very, very important. You know, in every competition, winning your first game is very, very important to ease the pressure on the team and the players. We have so many positives in that game. I think that's what we are going to capitalize on and go in for the second game match. Of course, yes. As I said earlier on, it's a competition. And in order to get to the ultimate, which is the final, you have to win all the matches that you are coming face. The moment we finish the goal, our concentration was on Benin, which are a very, very good side. Much respect to them. But as I said, we took on more of the positive in our first match against Togo. And we know Benin are a very good side, very young team, very good side as us. It's not going to be the same game as we play against Togo. It's going to be a different ball game altogether, which is what we've practiced, which is what we have learned from the boys. And it's going to be a different game together tomorrow. And we shall win the game tomorrow too.
6: Yes, Hamza Mohamed, assistant coach, and the man, the 17 team from Burkina Faso, where they are to the Yantrasum, and where the story is again in Mauritius, and so on the Sipol Stadium, where the Olympic Games, and the qualified games outdoor, and the air costum, first leg in the costum Mauritius, you know, and the Ghana Black Queens, Omukodinquinim, and so Omushamu 3-0, women Timi Ante, and the Black Queens of Ghana, etim Kodu Tadi, Nenye Easy, Wamu Eko Sukus, Awudram, and what Tadi Kos. Somo ninyana ne somo kete awareness se sabre free gate and into supporters emra no mo meta wo mu echi.
8: I hope everybody show up tomorrow. Tomorrow should be a home day, so you guys can come and watch.
6: We are the Black Queens of Ghana and Akopiemo Sipon Stadium and as some Akopiemo Tadia ahead of Ghana Black Queens Akensi Ebekosono we must say supporters Emra na mo mehwa Akensi because a free gate and Ebekosono enam and Mauritius team no and suko duria e wo Tadia we must so akwa kodru e Mauritius team of Ghana first leg show mo 3-0 no we must na show mo Kesbin TV we must so akwa kodru no Kim Las a coach at the Black Queens of Ghana ahead of game no when in semo a ode atuja
9: whole game 3-0 that we took with us from Mauritius. We had so many chances, a game that we actually should have scored much more. So I hope, but it's football, you never know. You maybe going to have a red card or something like that you don't think about, and then they come closer and then you get nervous. So in football, you never know. So we need to make sure to start the game in the best way that we can. We need to be serious, be professional, and make sure to kill the game.
6: We hear some quote Kim Las, what the actually and trust what that story is. Yabeko Professional Footballers Association of Ghana, PFAG, and Romani Katabe Tuabonti, Wamu Katani, Nomu Chemua, Nyema Kosum, and someone I am Mr. Techiahi, Wakam Adiafa Andri de Dayunu, Wamu condemn Miss Ansemono, because Omitidius and Yansem Pap, and Nisia Kika Sansemui, Adifa de Dayunu, the day you were Bonomotin, and a Magana, Nitutu, Wakambi, and a Ghana, and a 20. World Cup in the Timmy J was also Bonomodin and the Black Stars of Ghana. They did dedication and the Black Stars no at the Musrunko and Nunti and Nisa Mr. Techiahim and Nasa will be Timmy Akika Sansemwe at a far a year abantum. Your friend Dede Ayunwanum and some of the footballers and so Aba Wamakasadebi PFG Ishishanumu and Amoye Ishishanumu and Amoye Eba Dede Maba Bontin Ebe Kondemi. 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
10: disabi uye mwa ya ebinya players no hindi ya ye eni yesu swadi ya ye wa hano because amu mwa honi niti ye make sure say ye ye the right thing. Yeah, boy, U17 inter-districts. District champions in Yenabishia alignment on the 6th and 7th August. And one boy, any yeah, best coast club in the region. And we free crab East, Raymond FC. And a honey, ye players in Libby. Yes, I justify game from the various districts. No, I'm going to be a regional team. And to say, you have more leagues now. How do we get the district teams and so on and so forth? But I don't understand. I think the missing link, you know, yeah. Publicity, and we have to really work on it. Nadia, yeah, no, man, for
6: William, someone, a chairman of Central to Adjamai, RFA chairman, the Mashanti region, what they are two jazz, say, chairman of Central to Adjamai, and Chabia next year, Yababa Tuaba, so far, Watanaso, 16 years in him, and Watanaso, Yabisa, Cecilia Tissen, why not this or Bessa Sokobium, that's what RFA, Akunanasum, for 20 years. Lessons, no, Ababasu, chairman of Central to Adjamai. Oba contesting next year now.
11: So, she say, why is 16 years? Why are there? What boy you? Oh, chairman, we could be human. Say, human, there,
10: owning, the attorney say, CCC has answered me, Bemo, MWA region. I have to be very honest with you. I feel in DBC. I feel a cafe, season back home. And I know this is a very sensitive issue. Why don't we, yeah, young queen, my inheritance anyway? Maybe I will be here to me.
11: How you willing so can to us?
10: Oh, Minya, you're an idiot. Mean to me, and me, I'm say. Yeah.
11: But do my
10: name, I'm holding here.
11: So there's a beer,
10: a bit me about. So we'll pump the crown and more coin. So you shouldn't speculate. Yes, say it is written, said anyway. Near the China, I will wear.
11: But you must see that to say, would you require any time you are PBR?
10: Seriously, I wouldn't be able to tell you, say, and I say, yes. But I'm running the Ohonti, whatever the distance is, you know. And you are serving Congress. If Congress says they are not willing to work with you even today, you should be able to step out. And I'm sure I'm ever prepared that I can bow out at any time. What does he say? Nadia so engineer. And you mean you are media one.
6: Chairman of Central to Adjamaya Refe Chairman of Central Region, Ninsema Wade Atujani, Yentrasu Wada Story, Sabeke Abra Kumasi, Asante Kodoko, Womo Ekosia Kain, Ensom Ewo Swedru, Womo Eni Swedru or 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
12: for your son be foul she say
13: oh yami adam please for the home be foul but 24 abem okay ha 24 abem o mama me do Endra,
12: oh nice.
13: I want to be Endra, but the band is on my back.
12: Ah, yes, when you're banned. And I'm saying, ban, you deserve who was a good person. I'm saying, now, ask them where they are. Why, I must tell you, because I'm not a hero, and I'll be chairman. I'm a good one. Maybe I said, you are Mananti Abba Hatches and Yabre. Ban, they say, I'm just saying.
13: I'm banning one, I'm just going to come out. I'm going to make sure
12: I'm not sure if I'm going to be able to do it. one who was our class. The other son, I'll catch up for more multi football as a semi semi. I am Topania, the Uja Kesman TV show. The other son, and I will carry a chair.
14: A son can cry, make a chair to me. Maybe I say, some football, a good football, and young topa. A football, and a one, yet a cap at a puna of football. Sebia or Snebby, Sebia, BBS, not Sebia.
6: First in a sorry, summer were there at two Janono on the BYT and a D Sanko Mono. You trust other stories on Noboko Fidi Adams, where sports minister says, I'm focus on resign, on resign. Also, no sports minister. A sector under him. Na sector under him no. Bibi osum ye biyano reported the mano. Na diya no mu ye no. Oman kanche no. Intono sports minister. Obede hun. En untiti se national sports authority shena se. No mu ye tiki to unse ensem. Ewo behind. Na, na en oni mua. No because on resign ya on tia se. Honorable Kofi Idi Adams.
15: But when, if the NSA had come to discuss with me. Say, oh, activation na ye is include se. Yeah, facilitate visa for people. Now me aware as Omosekta minister. Now man kase mamunye. Me man won't go ahead say omunye. And you are holding me responsible because the go ahead you gave them omu you see no to defraud people allegedly as it is now. Investigations to go omu you see our process no to defraud people. You can hold me responsible and I'll accept it.
6: Yes, I don't know sports minister what they are to them. You trust what that story so make us say CID Gusua and investigations and will ticket to us and seven of this sounds and seven. One my German for Sika Sabri, one more Egusan Shushan, Kumasa Sante Koroko, Stanley Menzum, Yanfan to the Sabri, Papa Wasrakwine, said 2 weeks leave with the name and Suchen Kum, Wabesan so Abam, Roberto Jumidian so, and the Makumasa Sante Koroko, way and some of free Kumasa Sante Koroko, I say, yeah, Banemum, Kumasa Sante Koroko. 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I've been intent me for local stories in a canoe and fan to us. The best seat, Jack and 9:45. Sabay, UEFA Champions League games out of the Coso. Montana, the 20, the one summer would draw at the air brain.

0: Ekoso Uncle Four Ekoso and a Champions Night. 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Arsenal Lens our France or more and a Sporting Lisbon Ebebo Saba FK and a Slavia Prague Ebeshia Arsenal at 7 PM or more. Boy Emirates or more any lily in Asia, Olivier Giroud, a Bishan, former club, a Becosan, Spain, Atletico Madrid, a welcome Manchester United, what Turkey, Galatasaray, a host to Barcelona, Inter Milan, and a club Bruges, a Bessia kind, Italy, RB Leipzig, Germany, or more any PSV and Oven, Viking, Astro Tefno, so any Bermunic, Nafe, VRL, and then Napoli, and so Asia, Gamesa, and then Numre, and Basso in the Champions League, and your project, our Kelsburn Television, so Yoko Asia. And Asia Fonso Ebomo Champions League said UEFA for Europe Ebomo Dino and Ronaldo OC form or towards now at 8:41. The older the better. Ghost no still on Ronaldo Washer and Sadio Mane and a cross so Bono Ronaldo a baby in any map and a panyan or the Bono and so a tournet and run. Anna sir, one more Asha Nafchi, a Kamian sir, Nafchi, a Tekanubako, so far Ronaldo, Asha 981 career goals, Aka just 19, na Warechi go number 1000, na Enra, Ronaldo she go, Anna sir, Enya win no, players no, led by Ronaldo, and almost celebrity, Ronaldo, and the Kwaje Saudi Arabian flag. And omu usual celebration mbi omu sama na pa normal count myanko na ye he zero se said ye Saudi for national do Saudi flag and wajia or celebrating no. Ronaldo and the teammates na celebrate winner omu enya ye na eno a club na Ronaldo and then the mates extra almost 3-1 no not you for no 7 players your poor match no omo call and as dressing room 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Aguine last Sunday and obi ni mansion no ewo Ibanyi State or say next year or the Ronaldo ba ni fine kwakwa Ronaldo bona bi best sakra no kwam se say there or say next year or the Ronaldo ba na ensan trophy e doubt so a obefre Ronaldo person ne kasa ono be ma kwan na ono Ronaldo kasa mo bi ntie Chief Solomon Ibanyi
1: a shot by next celebration in on Chibuza, I'll bring Ronaldo here. I'll bring him here because we are communicating. He's supposed to be here, but he's doing something this period. Once you have a legend like him, any footballer in the world you want to see, it's very easy through his contact. He's a coach. He have coached in different countries. And if you come in outfield, you want any contact, I can tell you the most art collector in the world. I can tell you the most art preserver and the best artist and the most expensive artist, even though most of them are no longer living. So that is what work of art shows you. Also, the house that I built here, you see artistic work on it. So football, art, they are all for celebrities, and then we know each other. That's all.
2: Just say something. You said that you would have, you know, bring Ronaldo here. Do you mean that Ronaldo, the footballer, or...
1: There's not no two ways. Portugal is just across. It is only in Africa here we see people like they are invisible, you know. But once you are in that particular
3: Montana, Okwalo, what's your friend?
0: If I Chief Solomon Aguine.
3: Aguine.
0: Or ye billionaire.
3: And I'm saying billionaire no. Aye Nara and I say dollars.
0: So say get up best walker.
3: Baby so
0: on team from
3: the casa. Missing the billionaire no.
0: Yeah.
3: Aye Nara and I say dollars.
0: Or ye billionaire.
3: Okay.
0: Or say next to Ronaldo ba.
3: Any be a Nara.
0: Or say African who say Ronaldo. I say yeah.
3: Oh yeah, you be a that
0: be. No, the neighbor crew.
3: Or the neighbor Nigeria. Okay.
0: Or be any mansion ano. Or Fred Job on Fred. Okay, Job on Fred.
3: Yeah, Job on Fred.
0: Yeah. Yes. Or the Nigeria Bonkunya boy Juma pa.
3: Yeah.
0: Now Job on Fred say fear no. Oh, be that mansion. No. What about 945 for crime? Yeah, more. The best summer tier 4 ne I 4 young twas so and other stories are and Premier League Monday night football game back with a Coventry omo at Newcastle Ashram by 4 goals, 1 result. Way a shocky will be a Coventry only one win omenya in the Premier League so far. Omenya home win enra and the first time after 25 years Premier League no afei na omo enya home win entin all the goals and a flow woto woto and our 2 players of Ghana omenya nesia kan from Ghana 2 players yehu Asante and a Calibrenji Brandon Thomas Asante and a Calibrenji omunya Estate and a Coventry Frank Lampard name Nante no boy Juma omun ewini 4-1 enti oko EPL table no soa Man City and a Edikan Arsenal at a second Brighton at a third Brentford at a fourth Chelsea at a fifth Man United omu at a 13th Sesen Coventry Franomo and so Fro Eddie Ebasra. So say Money Mono and so four a so power among our 14th position. Yanko Spain and La Liga match about so Levante and Sevilla Echo Etipencon

0: di sabio weni mwa o ultimately I thought nessa meaning in adidi opiepie di anishin enu muntenta minti indigestion comes in oh tu bo wese a wenya mra mediane na indigesti iti bo wese jide jina nebo 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can be so about game food challenge game na a course no so into any panel of final for now no one say as soon as he did heavy it was a male comedy on so no a quarter the any kind so the no I started 80 see these are some of the things we do to ourselves it can be cost am I gaining excessive weight in areas I am there am I loss of weight so I had the am I
1: okay, all right. Dog, the idea, as I say, you should not be a man for because I'm ready to do a hard thing. And I'm a cheap, Papa, Mammy Penny, be a baby pan. I'm saying, hey, the dog kind of way. No one fairly say, and I'm saying, and you know, no. Dog, you baba hospital, you baba share a liver, you baba share a kidney, you baba a year, I'm wanting, you baba a gym aside, you baba a fissue. Nina, see for see, you be a echo so hot here.
0: Yes, wadaro mawini ya yeah, loyal listeners ina ya damas biyumuna ya kaimu se se utisi fosi di india nao ni se ya holistic approach to all health condition enye brebuwa hun se mkwa ya ye GDA ni se internal medicine u organs se wo unipedia ni nina 78 plus organs ni nina wase itimi ye juma actively enunti ya bema u natural medications ya be kenya those organs no your liver to help with the filtration, your kidney to help with the filtration, to also help with the detoxification, wakuma to help with the pumping of blood. Of course, so moja ano so esoni ye na ya kroje na wakuma ano pumping ye ya inti ni benye bi adri ni benye bi nju wo issue of stroke, hemiplegic stroke, stroke wa adri ni mu hemorrhagic stroke, or a TIA, transient ischemic attack, parastasic or issues with the nerve, issues with any part of the body be a fan on Nipedian who quite a missile to an amona brassy for silver specialist or to start dominity. They were all over Ghana to some extent, some parts of Europe where Ghana had a Cape Coast in the central region. I've gone out of it, so Obehuya or Cape Coast, of course, opposite Green Hill, Addison Square Garden, I've gone out of it, so opposite the police station. Kumasi so a Joso Kwamo, Jachi Junction, Accra, Adenta SDA Junction, Senior Kayan. Treatment approach, you know, apart from maybe any would the HRO, yes, and some more natural medications, you know, yeah, physiotherapy, so or massage for back or nine or stroke, person, yeah, therapy be to recover and all that, meaning, you know, a treatment plan, you're bashing, you know, the amount. Mr. says, I will sound car liver tuner, more the animal is at KBDS school or screen, so now some of the signs are better than a dim away to me, who saw bread one and what they buff from itches. John D's any color and yeah you rose to John Shaw colour as a sign was still no year dark be brave. All these are signs are I was a bow and kaya. But men drama in the world if you want more the amount of San Calivoto. Not fair or number is so the place you order 050-0040331. 050-0040331 and that's 050-0040328. International number and also plus 316-879-855. 84 Kai. So, brother, boy, you won't want to be Kenyan with Liverpool. Now, Kai, so say, you don't really have your treatment plans in the DBS. One is treated forever. Treated. Mm-hmm. Mini Ake, that's it. It's here, Tony Montana, and I hear that Simon, so, and you'll be a Nyamriti and Opey.
1: Yes, so yeah, that's a Dr. Isiama from C4C Liver Specialist Hospital in Enono AD and Kowon. 57 minutes past the hour of 7 in the studios of Kesben 92.9 FM and I'm facing Kesben TV. So let me say good morning to every single person of war, Peace and Love Hospital, especially the nurses. And then a happy, happy birthday to you, Linda, assuming we're senior nurse at Peace and Love Hospital. Yeah, that's it. Pa. I wish you well. Don't worry, cry. Come on. But happy birthday to you, Linda, assuming Uwo, Peace and Love Hospital Senior, yes, Uwo Honom. Yeah, that's it. 57 past the hour of 7 a.m. Edaman Sanson for Kojo Preko Dankwa. So, yeah.

0: Yesterday, a year president, Agena Nenaso, swear in two of a year deputy EC, Zema Bibia Etumi Eko Ye. Right after that, you know, and Sembe Brinano and APM, is it going to be difficult for the NDC to defend a year sign Yama Wenina? And now, she said, we're going to sail through a year Yama Air Coast Warum. Videos no lie, where a year president then, when he was campaigning, made mention of almost every single thing that has to do with the electoral commission and then the people who were involved and in the course soon. Now today, two of the appointments to replace a year or more your friend is saying omoko back to school almost omunyibioma resigning and I face almost omoko pension as soon nipa two and air course this year. So indeed a year oral bossman asari resigning and I face some tete retire as EC deputy commissioners. So it is therefore the need per Article 43 of the 1992 Constitution, asking the appointment of a year chairman and officer, two deputy chairmen, and then our electoral commission and other four members. And then again, the Article 44 is also stating the qualifications are a sefata says say a day a year sankrofina eba. So president in his wisdom etusu a year nipa miyunu. One is a year ura Joseph Kweku Asamoah, and I feel so a year Amelia Afi Agbenyo and a yediomo ebasisia. Now ura Joseph Kweku Asamoah, one of the new appointees then eba or a law lecturer ewo eye Kwame Nkrumah University of Science and Technology. And then again, according to eye ni profile mewo menim hano, he's been over 70 years of experience in public service, legal practice in office or academia, and then in electoral governance. He was previously senior positions at the Electoral Commission. He been a year director of finance, director of training center, and head of audit. Nina Ura Joseph Kweku Asamoah. So he comes in with a lot of experience. And I want to repeat again, he comes in with a lot of experience. Or the Babe Boa Electoral Commission. Sasso and Emilia Afi Agbonyo, or no so, and or your deputy director for operations and my Ghana TV service. Meba onoso nedia so ba men kwa humano so na mene ura Mark Ewusi Akun or your executive director election watch Ghana meneno ND and Komo on this particular appointment ababeto hosisi and two deputies replacing omo ekono na fe ND and Komo. He's on Zoom and we want to talk about ura Mark medasi se wa join here with Kesben TV so na fe so 92.9 FM. So clearly mepa choso wa camera ne ma me na fe ND eye and Komo. So two eye appointment eye to replace Ura Bossman and I face so somewhat when it comes to electoral commission. Clearly, these appointments, you know, comes in accordance with the constitution. But then again, the issue has to do with one of them, Emilia Afi Agbenyo, where the new Patriotic Party has raised issues about the affiliate and the deep affiliate with the NDC and all that. It brings the question of politics and whether these people that we pick can really work efficiently and all that. There's two where you do my banner. What do you have to say about the two before you be caught inside by Wadama?
1: You may have a question, Chana, Minchia, Yashifunina,
0: Obiajoso,
1: and sir, and Semnanuan will be Sano. We had a vacancy right after the 2024 general elections.
0: Okay.
1: In the moment, more electoral commission as commissioners and then deputy commissioners. I think after a year, what happened is they were still in office until in recent times. Dr. Eric Bossman resigned voluntarily. Mm-hmm. And Mr. Tete and so called retirement. Mm-hmm. That is one thing we do not know. Mm-hmm. Obiti said Mr. Bano Biu, who was brought from the Ashanti region as Ashanti regional director of the electoral commission, Ebba Accra, and was elevated to the office of director of I think operations or so, and also called retirement. And so it tells you the kind of vacuum and a creative. I can confidently tell you, sir, for the past 5 months or 4 months, you know, the electoral commissioner, Madam Jane Mensah, has been operating alone without any support from any other person because of that vacancy in Abano. So we were going to even do a press conference to call on the president to fill that gap because we cannot have that gap to exist for all these times. As a matter of fact, Electoral Commission in Sihona and Kasano has a lot of problems. It has a bigger problems. Problems are including breakdown of corporate governance, unilateral administrative decisions, recruitment irregularities, and some issues of proposed disposal of WOMU Commission's assets. And there is this, if anything, the Welfare, Senior Welfare Association of the Electoral Commission, actual petition, sometime, I think 3 months ago, to the commissioner, elaborating on these issues. It amounted to the trust that Ghana for any our electoral commission, and so they should work on it. But we are very happy, sir, as we speak, new appointments have been made, and Omoaya appointee Omono, I believe, sir, we must commend His Excellency the President of the Republic for filling that democratic gap. No, if you look at the first person, Bermana Aya appointing now.
0: All right, Joseph Kwekwa Samoa.
1: In fact, information is available to us, such as say, he's been with the Electoral Commission for quite a number of years.
0: Yeah, sure.
1: Until a point in time, issues of some embezzlement of funds, about 480,000, be bare moon. Madam Charlotte was say, a suspended, no? Ama assembly koko pio yoku. And at the end of the day, no, Yoko 8 million investigations, and he was cleared. I mean, this shows how credible the gentleman is. It shows the kind of trust that he can bring back to the Electoral Commission and regain the image of the Electoral Commission for the decade now, about 2 decades. In fact, under Madam Charlotte Ose, we had
0: ne line no emu enye papa, but clearly you best sign and then about okay
1: Mark to commission under so a person of such caliber if we say obey to me that kind of trust in a break commissioner, I think that we must commend His Excellency the President for such an appointment. When it comes to the lady, is it MFA?
0: Yes, MFA Afi Agbenyo.
1: MFA Afi Agbenyo, if you look at her CV, any information around her, it tells you clearly, say, or you'll be a wire, you might have born mine, papa, pay ye, or here in the modern bar, born with TVET, any the appointment as an officer at the National Development Planning Commission. Now, it tells you how professional she is when it comes to her service of delivery. But you see, the issue we are talking about has to do with the affiliation of such a person, her political affiliation. The Constitution states clearly that such appointments, strong political affiliates. We saw what happened when His Excellency Nanado appointed Madam Jane Mensah, who is a clear member of the MPP, and of course, information came out, say she's even a card-bearing member. We can also talk about Dr. Eric Bosman, who was a TESCON, official to Legon. And other people like Apiahene and Salma, who were known MPP communicators. And so you realize that this is becoming a trend where political parties or presidents decide to pick people who are affiliates of their political parties. And so, for us to be able to stop this, because the Constitution doesn't stop the president from appointing whoever to occupy a position at the Electoral Commission, although they are to be guided by the fact that those who be invited, you know, should not be aligned to any political party yet. Omubuso, a clear example is what President Nanado did, and same thing is happening today. But we cannot also base on hearsay to conclude on facts, say MFA is an NDC person or an NDC card holding member. We will go further to request from the National Democratic Congress to confirm whether indeed Madam MFA and Ms. MFA is a card bearing member of the NDC. Again,
0: if we do so, what it means is that then we should go back some 8 years or some 6 years or 7 years ago when these gentlemen that you mentioned their name are so omuye real MPP communicators. You know, the party did not confirm. So how did we know that they are your friends are communicators? In this instance, Emilia Adeno, social media, Facebook, nema bebre achire who she is, nema bebre achire where she stands. So we do we necessarily need the new the NDC to come tell us officially where the lady belongs?
1: Okay, so this is where the challenge is.
0: Mm-hmm.
1: Now, whether or not the NDC is telling us officially where the lady belongs, the MPP, on the other hand, could not also tell us where these other individuals who are appointed belong. However, the information is available at the time. HSA, Dr. Eric Bosman was a Tescon, or my friends, a Tescon there.
0: I Tescon, now, my friend,
1: he held a position.
0: Okay.
1: In Tescon.
0: Okay.
1: Exactly. And he was a patron of Tescon, mm-hmm, on Legon campus. Mm-hmm. Dr. Apiahene is a known communicator. Oh, no, see videos.
0: Sure.
1: And so, confirmly, we can say that they were card bearing members. But when it comes to the issue of MFA, we have seen her pictures. We have seen her attributions, okay, to the NDC. And you see, what is so striking is that, according to the information, you know, she was appointed a member of the constitution drafting on governance.
0: Yes.
1: The manifesto on governance.
0: Yes.
1: She was there as a member. But what I want to make clear here is this. Anybody at all, including your people, can be invited, mm-hmm, or can be requested to be part of either MPP, PNC, CPP's communication department when it comes to drafting of the amendment manifesto. Does that make you a member? It certainly does not. But what we want to confirm is that Election Watch is going to follow.
0: I say online, no, emoye de oho. But clearly,
1: it's a card bearing member.
0: No, me too, pa. Ma,
1: So having said that,
0: mm-hmm,
1: you know, we are looking at how the
0: Network, you know, Mwakra, but clearly. I really needed him to confirm one or two things for me as Yantwazo. I'm saying Nelaino emu AI BBA Hontino Messi Ako back. But clearly we need to look at too many things that are really happening when it comes to AESA and Yama we nafi yen share mini obabakana. Okay, Yanko.
1: Okay, so what we are
0: okay, I mean, sir, Ora Ewudi Ako ne line no emu enkoye. So, me repeat one. I mean, when we start the discussion, I'll get back to him on some of these things that we're raising now because and yeah, maybe I would just have to raise it. Whether or you're pure NDC person and I see a fan, sir, on by Jumano, and no, another matter. But, Mark, trust me, na fee yewe. Okay. But I was talking to Ayem Make Wuzi Akon, who is the executive director, Election Watch Ghana, and Yenuno Edin Komono. But they met me a can at once one and say, do we necessarily need to know, say, Nipano ye pure NDC member, Nasa or Yedinya? What does the constitution say when it comes to the appointment of the chairman and then two deputies or other four members, and when it comes to a year electoral commission? That is what we need to look at. Now again, the other issue has to do with the integrity and a year near my year when we are coming to a year elections. I mean, we've heard the president when he was campaigning clearly making it down there that a year electoral commission no more conform on crofo and no more ababi go home. Today you are faced with the same reality and we are back to square one. I mean, talking about a year affiliation of a year crofo wa form one. Omo ye your friend is saying NDC for ye do aba. Whichever way it is, we need to look into it very well. Now we are telling ourselves to say we now have to look for people who have integrity to be working, whether they affiliate or not affiliated. Indeed, I have heard people say too many things. For instance, if Jane Mensa or Hosisiano was an answer or affiliate to MPPR, how come NDC won the elections? It means that Oya Juma clean. So, or you're affiliated to the MPPR, how come today she's still there working effectively? I mean, what really, stopped her from working? She worked very well. Ora Bossman, but the opposition, when Omoa Bemu Sisiano made it known to all of us that Ora Bossman, Omoa Kenyano, pure MPP people are, you don't want Akwa Kugu Honum. Today, we are back again to talk about the same matter when it comes to electoral commission. How would the opposition, how will the other parties see the perception, the lens looking into a year electoral commission? Those are the matters we need to start dealing with. Is it the fact that we need to now start looking at the appointment of a year years, you know, yen fine share president and serve your political parties in sa then momono independent committee will sit within a year electoral commission to be choosing their people to become a year, your friend is saying, two deputies, and I said there. It looks as if the politicians are really mind the whole situation for all of us. Today, we are back to square one. Yes, some be catcher say we'll be a quack of fan or no, Senna or your NDC knee. And now we'll be tremu, yes, say NDC, MPP for an aquaform, better now honor. We are back again. The story is still the same. 15 minutes past the hour of year 8. My main corner, my name is Asante Herbal. 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
2: Good morning, Kojo.
0: Yes sir, bibia e fine.
2: Yeah, fine.
0: It's our war. And they are nodding. And they are nodding. And they are nodding. And they are nodding. And they are nodding. And now, no, Kumase.
2: Sapepe.
0: Ah, Kumase for who be a who ye dear. Who be a who ye. Ukwasa mbae. A friend is saying, oh, no, first, Kukwase. Kukwase.
2: Yeah.
0: Culture Center. Kukwase. Nice one. Nice one. Nice one. Nice one. Nice one. Dog, any come on. No. What is assembly is here no? Eh ababa we your senior kun abuna mana no na aye ye mo call ye call hospital ni
2: assembly.
0: What it? Won't you?
2: Could you? What it now?
0: Yeah. Can they send what can they send? Awaresem.
2: Awaresem enye enye isi.
0: Awaresem.
2: Awaresem. Miriam see Lucifer. My pop pop Lucifer no. Relationship with na.
0: What in the buy?
2: Now, when we say young guy do a mechanic,
0: mm-hmm.
2: Well, yeah, it happened just a few days ago, about
0: okay.
2: 3 days ago.
0: Okay.
2: Nigeria Jan, and then Nigeria Waba, I call her Nanya 12 years.
0: Mm-hmm.
2: Now, 12 years ago, baby, I'll be high dying. Lady Bishop, be high dying. They just want to show who's who must. and I lead in a fair fro. And all warrior. Or we are Bama for Frona, but to a colour, maybe. I'm a lady no Ephraim. Mechanic no way, a very quiet gentleman. Cecilia Pantan, some bebem, or madam. In tea, our Raymond Salmon, a very, very complicated. Me use word this marriage is one of the most difficult institution in the world. Could you school now go nanya dinio? What do you compare with your marriage? If if you are still married, boom. Usha sabi yanko yi. Yenye na yedi akura wa manage yanko yi. Ano adene pa. But all what I will tell the whole world, me say, eme mani yenye careful.
0: Okay.
2: Very, very careful. When nyanto buasia, you end up jail. Ni wabona no anano ayewe no. So oppressive charges against him obeko jail. There are so many ways to kill a cat. So you in Sapana or the Bob Badi.
0: I know
2: the Indian pay. Foot you at the Bama Ghana for
0: Dog, and I don't pay any fan of the FA.
2: Maybe my demo fights last week and if you say and go for sending a lot of WhatsApp messages. Say cholesterol, in fact, it couldn't Ghana for a pa.
0: Okay.
2: Maybe say, Nilumpi, a buya, no, I will have a buya. No more call hospital. At the end of the day, no, doctor say, the cholesterol is very high. Into Ubisami say, the cholesterol is a mad, don't pay no, a buya. In fact, you are dear be a friend of bone density. No. Se cholesterol fundi pedia ninye na umaro ni ubonzo no eni ahmote no.
0: Wow.
2: Itumi utumi tishene bu. 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Among food be bringing Kusuyano Yokuba Kope is 189 milligrams of cholesterol. Sene de Biaya Kacharum. Into watching 5 and a pair, what's the doctor said the Kusuyan to watch him Kusuya 5? There be Eber Brosso. So 189 Kurana would be times 3-4. Can you say a bro or bar dear no so? Make us say an adjokra between me and the Dianajo and super contributed to it. And a Ghana for sugar and we didn't be brave enough. Yankase Jayo. And so you have a bill to pay at the end of the day. Sugar a contributor to cholesterol. And sanum, well, no man san, most of the insanity, your friends say sugar womb. And tea, a bama will cholesterol, no, et to my dark or so. Nana, junamo, rinam, and all that, no. Ninina to me, my cholesterol, ya day. Ekoso, inti basically diet no, ye very very important. Debi ya mekame si ye ndidi si ye didi ami ye funa ya pinti yon. 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He, cholesterol niti ya wani nyana ya wahune mechira no, sadie. But you will be a friend obesity. You become obese. Sometimes, you will obesity of the organs, which means we are here, so organs in our sadia no iodine, adorimu. And he said, sadia dough we mwana unipa duena ntumi and show appreciation say my ekasia now yet mia engineer so work cholesterol main dia chenye that obesity of the organs and cholesterol betumi aye 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yam funny serious but every year bia no we have about 4.4 million make us say no agogo no ahwa there 4.4 million who dies of cholesterol every year Ghana for the Indian count but in Ghana yet they between Dubai 500,000 just guessing into cholesterol and net my pressure ba diabetes ba so stroke nyina bo na cholesterol dim akotene into make me yaka say yade ne nyina ba 80% cholesterol yet dey 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So cholesterol ni ho kora obi anum nduro sa ye friend is saying the sugar and go for because in many as woody woody ko suya ya chee wo hene mechira no still wo ye tea or the sugar be bregum e be ye 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whatever you are e betumi e de nuru no aye den abro sa aso ne si deep cleanser deep cleanser no kojo Ghana for wo problem
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2: 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It will be when you say sebi ube jau na, we through John Sokora no jana kakra kakra na a cleansing. We have about 40 billion, nye million, 40 billion God given cells. Ye did ye no, it be wo naturally, it be become cancerous. Well, ne mechira no. It time to time no, we have to cleanse this God-given
0: okay.
2: Cells, no. 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Ma mumema samun ko ye de no so draw wow.
0: Okay.
2: And aso ba contact ye so anum chena. Bones ne ye wo ye ni njena draw ye den wow. Iti omo inshana so.
0: Okay.
2: Meno wa mnyanya cholesterol draw anu mnyanya. Your friend is saying deep cleanser ni biyaka.
0: Na
2: me di abon ho ba inkama kama. Iti omo fat me numbers.
0: Okay.
2: 0550 0550 43 99 99 20 0 0550 0550 43 49 99 90 20 0 0 2 7 0 2 7 2 8 2 8 9 2 7 0 1 0 2 7 0 2 7 2 8 2 8 9 2 7 0 1 0 2 7 0 2 7 2 8 2 8 9 2 7 0 1 7 0 1 What's up line here? 0244 0244 42 42 0 0 6 9 6 9 0244 0244 42 42 0 0 6 9 6 9 And can I your Coco Mlimli Senate for office that them hall number 11 Royal okay. Castle Road. Kumasi so your Kumasi Cultural Center Kukwasi. At the same time no open no no bia ye tumi de ba o doorsteps when the problem no answer by friend me okay. Free ha no afre ye be di no no bi bebro
0: okay.
2: And I'm say ye dwuma no eson ana say edininti no ye hia nurses for
0: okay
2: ye hia o ye nurse utifie o nyanya dwuma so on ye post to ye o betumi apply kumase ne nkana nyina o betumi ayi da apply o be fa ye number so no say ne me bobo no
0: and yes am bobo mo
2: 0550 0550 43 99 99 20 0 0 5 5 0 0 5 5 0 0 5 5 0 4 3 99 99 20 0 0 2 7 0 2 7 2 8 2 8 92 7 0 1 0 2 7 0 2 7 2 8 2 8 92 7 0 1 7 0 1
0: What's up, line here?
2: 0 0 6 9 6 9
0: Mam, one crying, no meat pie, no, be or you bet to me, dear bro. Meat pie, send a fine, fine, fine, fine, fine, fine, fine, fine, fine, fine, fine, fine, fine, fine, fine, fine, fine, fine, fine, fine, fine, fine, fine, fine, fine, fine, fine, fine, fine, fine, fine, fine, fine, fine, fine, fine, fine, fine, fine, fine, fine, fine, fine, fine, fine, fine, fine, fine, fine, fine, fine, fine, fine, fine, fine, fine, fine, fine, fine, fine, fine, fine, fine, fine, fine, fine, fine, fine, fine, fine, fine, fine, fine, fine, fine, fine, fine, fine, fine, fine, fine, fine, fine, fine, fine, fine, fine, fine, fine, fine, fine, fine, fine, fine, fine, fine, fine, fine, fine, fine, fine, fine, fine, fine, fine, fine, fine, fine, f Spain. And the man's son for Kojo Preko Danko to be in 13th in the month of October. And pay for better as a bidding common year. But the Honorable Daniel Kwesi Ashama, Executive Director, Complementary Education Agency, and then former MP Boom of the NDC, Watana said it already seated, and I feel so a lawyer, KK Sebe, member of the MPP, Ebertina Senafi, you know, you don't come on in now, so Ashishasune, you didn't come on yep. I'm sure we have a year two or three major issues we want to do, one has to do with the EC, and then Komodia Ababi Pimo, and then we'll look into a year other matters, so it has to do with a year, maybe the strike action is over. We'll look at other matters, happening across the country, you know. Now you do enkomo ye pa. So for us, sorry, with the issues of car and a mu preaching na mu nkomo die nyina e be din nyina e wo eye efie hanom. I don't know enko na feminine luckiest enko di enkomo bana samene luckiest be din enkomo. Ona bo bia boko de.
3: Oh, bia boko.
0: Bia e fine. Cell phone won change you intimidate na mile.
3: Enche me change.

0: the energy level, no, questionable. So there are a lot of things that go right, and I think and say it's not about player quality. And the Premier League in him, so for individual players, no profiler, United have their fair share of the talents, and United deserve more than say, oh yes, 6 points alongside Coventry. And upon him, so intro, who can see us, who can. Ninjina Carrick Adaruman in the Coventry to United.
1: Carrick in tea, we are cancer, who knows every man you know, call free.
0: General, I agree with Omar. And no money, Kasai, say, I think Len you and I know Mobisan or no, so Omojitum say Omar started season on a very poor note. In the league, there started to be our time on any difficult times. Some of us were expecting, say, during the international break, and on baby be or Carrington or Nayaku Park and so. But from Carrington to Old Trafford, the story was just the same. Very disappointing performance.
1: Okay.
0: Maybe, say, you bunny you ran the game, maybe a bishop was back. And our brand and now will be saying, go look at it. No, we have time. I may address your man. Oh, of course. Okay.
1: They had games of the Saudi Arabia. So they go bang, go look right there.
0: Yeah, go look, see what about take.
1: I say, oh, bang, I tell
0: you. Yeah, I say, yeah. You know, I'm waiting for you to be tick, Masi, or be tick, or squat, or be tick, or so none of them say money.
1: Okay. Before some of them take it, it's only in the old group.
0: Only now, and now.
1: It's who bang, no cry, and the BB, I tell you.
0: Or pursue, I say, who change the question, or pursue, who say, so, Guru, that's your name, my men, that's your
1: name. Okay. Dieba. All your experts are area no SMD amount now. All right, will the Chelsea fans keep quiet for the big boys to play the Champions League tonight? Please keep quiet, oh Tom. You are not part of the big boys in Europe now. Kosimensa, anyway, if free a Sokori, if you just a Sokori, and so I'm praying and then I don't pay.
0: That's a good reminder. That's a good reminder.
2: I mean, was that one day? What three defenders in the pitches are two teams? Not on my
0: because Mensa, it's good you are reminding them. So the big boys are in Europe. In Tiaman for any day, Kakana.
2: Oh, yeah, one
0: day. Any Tuesday, any Wednesday.
2: One day, Joseph Champon, La Croix, eh?
0: Oh, my.
2: One more three back with three, we are also. But they say, you're going to be one. Bomb of Nokra Omoj 5 from the big question. Jimmy, they say they are much more boss. Bako Gram, but you know what they
0: are. Yes, consumers are reminded of.
1: Chelsea fan back on us what to be a good say. I'm saying, consumers are very Arsenal fan. I say, boss, please let the delusional Arsenal fans know that even if Chelsea is not playing the UEFA Champions League this season, it will still take them centuries before they achieve what Chelsea have achieved in Europe. We've won it all. The only club in the world that has won every trophy, not a single, not even mighty Real Madrid can boast of this achievement. Aminu there, Brazil, and Apeja Wede Abba. Chelsea fans are not responsible.
0: I had it, but it still remains in any all right, channel, right. The big boys okay. Will be at the party.
1: But if you say Sledge, you know the name of Mbappe, they have a message with you. Okay. Minim Yana Hoka Krabim Ranafi, Emirat Champions League proper, no emo. Typing. All right, Mayanje. He is hallucinating. Wow. What has a small club like Chelsea got to do with UEFA Champions League? Can you find the name Chelsea among the big clubs participating in the UEFA Champions League? Monkeys play by sizes, please. Who feels a response to the Abraham?
0: No, right? If Chelsea, it's a Nipanas more kind, so Chelsea are winning every single trophy in the history of football.
1: Yeah.
0: And that is a fact.
1: Yes.
0: Nobody can contest it. This is no hallucination.
1: Ah! Chelsea won the UEFA Champions League when most of the clubs in Europe were not in good form.
0: And at that time, why didn't Arsenal win it?
1: Slicks. I said, I don't know.
0: So when those teams were...
1: Since the creme de la creme came into the party, have you seen your noisy Chelsea qualifying?
2: But the last
1: two Champions League...
2: The last two Champions League
1: at
2: Chelsea really they beat Real Madrid on their way. But they beat Real Madrid.
0: They were not in group.

0: They were not in good form.
1: No,
0: what
1: you should say was how about the cream de la cream? Okay, Madrid were not.
0: That's the first one.
1: Never. Almost share Bayern Munich at the Allianz Arena. Said you. Champions League final. No. You know, any fear, you heard Champions League final. Obi Bonu in whom? You know, any fear, I heard Champions League. You heard Champions League final. I said you. Obi Bonu in whom? I was saying to him. Chelsea share Bayern Munich at the Allianz Arena. And it wasn't an ordinary Bayern Munich side. Said you. Ain't he? He said, nah.
2: No,
1: Real Madrid.
2: No, Crane say Chelsea for Casa. The last team will beat me being an umpire Arsenal. Say Chelsea for Casa with Europa. Arsenal 4 days, so come and no tune. No more modern say beyond beat my Pijaka Krakaba. Because now Club World Cup, no cry Chelsea Kojin and say beating the then informed PSG by 3. The Arsenal, they went to my answer, my ball final.
0: I said, true, be bad.
2: They be. Assembly will be counting so above knockout. No, you didn't want to. Don't just rush to come in.
1: Besides that, the fact of the matter, they say, finals, we and San Chelsea are winning in our teams almost sure. We stand out.
2: Sure. Big teams.
1: Manchester City of Pep Guardiola. That Bayern Munich team that played at home. And then Paris Saint Germain team.
2: The all conquering Paris Saint Germain
1: team. Oh, she'll be.
2: Ahead of that tournament, no, was she enter final
1: five goals? What dismantled the Catanacho?
2: I sat here before the game and say combined 11 for the first time in my punditry job. Me and 11-0.
0: Yes, Bekaiba.
2: 11-0 against Chelsea.
0: Bekaiba.
2: And who the tunes and any other title team say, Eddings will be contesting.
0: Yeah.
2: Chelsea dismantled them. And the Arsenal for Madama. Chelsea for dear, so Mukasa.
0: Hope someone is attentively listening.
2: You need to hear
0: attentively.
2: You need to be sound. Who knows? They are going far.
0: You know, right? Champions League matches, you know, Emu. They be full from your heart. But quickly, booty, yeah, Ikuta Minsemi. And, Oko KNUST. Professor, Otin Abeye. On the head of department economics at KNUST.
2: Okay.
0: Yeah, and on far sports is in Diago Kra Kesben. He's a BBR trainer who you don't see program. Yes. Now Osi Buti Osansu a member of 4141.
2: Oh, okay.
0: Yes. 41 professors in Kwaebe 5 for KNUST. Yeah. Now Professor Otiambe is in coming for Emma Obia, footballer here. We hear BBC here. We need now be a boot to Tony at the end of the Hannah drink a crack, or the woman and a pass and a beer. And the owner, baby, I don't even quite know. Intimidate mom. Oh, now I'm quite a minka so be a bit me at all. The Osha, Unimbo, no bopa, but Obe Brand Sana.
2: What
0: tomato? For man now, or the air or the woman and a pass and a jack. And Sana or Kudina,
1: next time, be are not quite being summoned.
0: You've been rebuild 41. No more, we're young. Many better.
1: That's it. That's it.
0: Okay.
1: I'm in charge.
0: If I come on, go down the back.
1: I'm
0: fine. All right. Young Twasso, you will write Champions League games. No, now.
1: And you know, I said, be any
0: for the end. You are now, doctor, prof.
2: Oh,
0: who may then say, okay, Kako. God, the other time it is our catch will be. On fan sign bound
2: general
0: at age 60, even from professor. I bet you will catch him. Say amen. You must buy him. Who say 60 even from professor? Now, where are they? I will cast a wounded.
2: And rat testing and rat testing about him. And then they'll prove for now.
0: You won't buy him out. You won't buy him out. Enterprise. All right.
2: My mfa we mchem kakrebi. Nipana na ubisa zesu ingolu konti. Kwa da sone
0: Oh yes.
2: Now you need a suit. No cre. Ngolo. Oh no. So because we just about cream se be di ama. Inti. We can't cream se minu we just cream se be di ama. Inti no. But that's only Jude Littler. And that's all.
0: Okay.
2: I'm gonna watch TV this one. My minister say when you're 50 years. That's who we are now.
0: I call like a twa.
2: Ngolo, you didn't know. She say. 50 years. On the new me, no, mammy and son. By money, me and singing a gibberish season, and the mammy, no,
0: yeah. And since Oko were a young girl,
2: they were about honor about wanting to be denied.
0: Singing a crate,
2: and you know, crate.
0: Okay.
2: It's all more the buy, so I'll bend the crew, Ninchi Mali. I bear worry a rabbi or honor. In Guluba out. In fact, I don't cross social media on truck.
0: Musan for bad on your bad and
2: by one of the posts, you know, he came out to write, say, fake. Ngolo is 34 years.
0: 35.
2: Is he having no
0: contact? Yeah, so 1991, March. Is it 35?
2: And Obanon's year 50, approaching 51.
0: Yeah.
2: A mummy, you know, age difference in about 15 years. And Obanon, the chain, Ngolo, that more than day. Unse Rabano, Nijibrit CC.
0: Yeah.
2: And a warrior. T 2014. And on Nijibrit CC, a warrior in Nibuya.
0: Okay.
2: Jibrit CC, and any woman, mummy and son. Na on Ngolo, young boy.
1: Yet our footballers girls will hop.
2: Aye, aye.
1: Now, if you are we used to cry,
2: I'll be used.
1: Now, on the Wahi Mwa, Wanda Nara, no, a Mazi Lopez girlfriend. Then I married Icardi the five. She Caroline, it was between.
2: No, no, from after Icardi was our comeback.
1: I wonder. And a Caroline, see, Kotwa, and then KDB. And I went to Wabeka Jibri Sisi. In the girls, we were only a footballer girls, Anna.
2: Oh, my, I'm not Pesa. A man, a woman in Sakasa Susuomo. Tea, a seminary, you know, the Ngolo or Mammy and son, by the Mammy and son, or your biology, or no banner, dear Tims or no bedroom, by the business is in a more watching it. And is it
0: the dear crew him from
1: the
2: agent? I say, you didn't know,
0: not from agent, said Oko France, President Macron, then a year change the brain. Only in an
1: uncle was an animal to be brain
0: teacher. Into be a high on the free France and be a good one in here. France and says, maybe a more a yips idea, but who in his right senses and maybe I will beat me, Sabio, meaning with my
1: own.
0: I am American, so I'm very careful. So,

0: kunu wonu ane betre no
1: so we fit for
0: sa
1: onya ne na wari isi obey 51 no at 51 wo so ne ne bewo bebre
0: we nyes so obey na dwen kwa
1: so debi don't try so be because we drew 51 there say o ya epkef we crunch ne bi obi twabra
0: to no ane ngulu so
1: on onenity ne omunya say you go ma wari you nyam pratwe you omo ye private wedding patches it secrets no mu ye nti ngolo nipa na opesu ohunu Jude Littler 51 ngolo county 35 16 years difference ene do omuntem na omo ma miensa no jibe sisi ena ne die ene nkwada no but ngolo ni omo nati a problem bi ene ho general the last one and sanibi
0: e ni comment bi awo
1: no question. No question. Oh, times if it's Indian, it will become power. But what you say?
0: Yeah, yes.
1: We want to do one to two
0: people. We are co-affecting. We be in a dark co-affecting.
1: But you know, 16 years difference. The mushroom.
0: Mushroom. But that's same day. But me can say, who will be? Oh, the guy on. Well, interested. I'm going to co-affecting. But you know, who they might interest. Interested in going.
1: Okay. You know.
0: So man. Obi akoro de ni odumponso.
1: Na se we ni odumponso no. Ma mi ze no ho fe.
0: What ya di?
1: Ozo de.
0: Ozo ngaze wi. Ya no Champions League games ni kaka.
1: O kakre bi.
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0: Vinny Junior.
1: Vinny Junior.
0: Ne Exeno.
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0: Okay.
1: Onu ye. Vinny Junior. Ninuya.
0: Okay.
1: Isi hao boni nyago. Vinny Junior ni waki tuwa u.
0: Yeah.
1: Onusu yo footballer. To be a later Tony Mugema me nyane picture na. Umunia je, in fact Vinny family ni nyane age. Unse Vinny onua ba panyi, eno o mema me nudi na chi.
0: Okay.
1: Na jubilee ti omu jubilee ti se, eh, eh, awari ene gu no.

0: them a herbal shop, over the counter, pharmacy, chemical shop, beer room, also a Pimson range of products, a guy in the panel, okay, let me be a come for doctor, and so what shall see number two, no, very, very imperative over for doctor, and number no, a 0508 88 88 90 0508 88 90 0508 88 90
1: asisin ho ama no ho aye din din din din din din din yentwaso mfama mo all human beings were born to support us narcolepsy after taking drugs, alcohol, weed and other dangerous and harmful substances. Some began supporting Manchester United after adding sorcery, witchcraft and wizardry to the already dangerous and harmful substances. The remaining ones started supporting Chelsea, the Gunners, nature's only football club. I know I defer who the NTK Josu and Ediway and so Ebrayen. Dr. Franco Naro, my member away. We say it's absolutely true that Chelsea FC have won every single trophy in the world. But surprisingly, no player of the club has ever won the Ballon d'Or or the FIFA World Best before. A chance in the Arsenal, some may come. Minima de, quasi, chance in the Arsenal, some may come. Now, I hear ideas of me. All right, my memory, Nafi, Yemetwaso. On the Sunu Aja, Quaqua Jesimi Musao. As I drew Quaqua Jesuana, what's so silly, Minima de?
2: Obit my EBP,
1: okay, okay.
2: No, I'm running home for fun,
1: sir. A day,
2: shepherding your
1: bedroom bag. I want to ask you and your crew, what is love? Also, tell Dr. Franco Naro to be very honest on the Man U game. As usual, my love for Atletico Madrid will never die. Next strategy.
2: Oh, Barcelona, you support Atletico Madrid. Or no, be a Man U in Ibubia. When you're done, my side team chronology. No problem. You know, no question, I'm going to say.
1: Okay.
2: No question, I'm going to say. Man U, that's Atletico Madrid, Man U. Wanda Metropolitano. Atletico are the favorite in this game. First of all, historically, two teams, near teams, they've met four times in the UEFA competitions. The first was the 1991-1992 Cup Winners' Cup competition. 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Then they came to Old Trafford and beat United by long goal. In the United Ankerson to me share Atletico Madrid da in UEFA competition. A difficult game. We are not the free honoma. The two teams have contrasting fortunes. Atletico Madrid is playing well domestically. Man United is not doing well in the international in the local league. In the form guide Atletico Madrid, historical perspective Atletico Madrid. The only thing, and they say, Man U, the number of seasons have been all performing abysmally in domestic competitions. Not all yeah, they were Europe. We have a number of times. In fact, last two seasons, when United was playing Tottenham Hotspur in the Champions, a Europa League final, the United run. Oh, this season, so the first game, United boy, yes, opponent, no, any opponent, be a FK Sabah or something. United won by 4. Okay, can be beyond the CN here, unless it be a such season where domestically, Niaman Kuyi, by international, Niaman Kuyi. Other than that, it's going to be a difficult thing for Manchester United. Atletico, everybody is available for this particular game. And

0: Simeoni, Ewo, Eye, a pool of talents to choose from. I'm thinking Zé Atletico will be the favorite in this game. A draw for United, for me, will be considered as a good scoreline. You know how Uko Piemu, Ewo, Istanbul, Ehona Galatasaray, any Barcelona, Eddie Bessieni. Game in general, they da mu ye wo hu wo take krum onum no enne anaju no ntu e wo take prem wo de ba ahasia enna wo de ba ye ha de anache 7 pm na in the history of Turkish football there has never been a gamer ticket board thing to say that game we the cheapest ticket is going for $57 and the highest ticket is $1,520 and no more will take you. So this is the richest or the most expensive ever game played on the soil of Turkey. Now, I know can say ticket in the NASA. Utie Galatasaray and from Penny for now, they are expecting about $5 million from gate proceeds alone. A massive game. Barcelona is undefeated this season in all competitions. Galatasaray is also undefeated in their home games. In the coming face to face with Barcelona, Ubebi Sound say Galatasaray be losing first time at home this season. And now say, see my friend Barcelona be tasty on my first defeat. And interestingly, Galatasaray with team will players are almost who experienced power, but it be a form there something. Who can Rafael Leao from the experience from Italy to Portugal national team. Rafael Leao is a top-notch player. Leroy Sané abo Man City abo Bayern Munich. Obi meet Makase Eji Bafom. Eno na omuko bisa Abrante na okachira omuse ono ndi onim Lami biado onim Yesani. Sané will be coming and Victor Osimhen will be leading the attack. Victor Osimhen is also an elite attacker. Eti shiomani muhonum no. So uwo Rafael Leao, uwo eye Leroy Sané, uwo Victor Osimhen. Now, Aya Betrakov, Ejina, Sani Echia, Ejina, or the same Vito Osimhen Echia, they will present a formidable force to Barcelona. You know, it's a tough game. It's a tough game. I'm going for a slight victory for Galatasaray over Barcelona.
1: I see.
0: Maybe.
1: Wow. Surprising go for Kakra.
0: I'm telling you.
1: So, what is our prediction?
0: Yes, I'm going for a Galatasaray.
1: Galatasaray will win the game. Barcelona.
0: And they did pound Ben or stayed with Mohon Mo.
1: Is it because of Kwakwaji Onyx?
0: Imagine Grand Corners.
1: Imagine Corners.
0: But Safan Hawaii.
1: Imagine him so on Tina Oyes. Okay, let's see what happens. Yeah, yeah.
0: Galatasaray, Barcelona.
1: Wow.
0: And then you
1: I think it would be very fair if Atletico Madrid starts their game against Manchester United with 10 men. I'm sure the rules of the game will allow that. NTK to so. Did you know so they are barano?
0: NTK.
1: I say Unu will be to Damina. What about
0: NTK?
1: Comment with him say and yes fair crack.
0: Very disrespectful comment.
1: Yes.
0: Very disrespectful. Say my unit and let's go for Bumini back on
1: track. I know more. I'm for ten is that.
0: Oh, send and send Komubu or say my unit. Only a bonus say you nipa back with free more.
1: Yeah.
0: Ultimation.
1: Okay.
0: I think about 10 occasions, 6 of them United didn't win.
1: I see.
0: But my own reference is a draw. And he said, "Umbe iba kwa from here, umbe bo draw, umbe okay."
1: Na Arsenal ne man you rivalry go umbe kikitiza.
0: First and Arsene Wenger ne any time. Alex
1: Ferguson. Okay.
0: In fact, in recent foot in proper Premier League era no. It do be na Arsenal for ya dilute the rivalry between United and Liverpool.
1: Okay.
0: Because United Liverpool were the biggest rivalry in English football.
1: Okay.
0: But during the days of Arsene Wenger, Liverpool for several years no Munji League in the middle. Now for a better competition between Sir Alex Ferguson's Manchester United and Arsene Wenger's Arsenal. So the competition was there. But insanity. To me sure I can't be in Tina.
1: Yo, come any Juma comes and no me no bebo na fee DJKA Eddie Crane Crane to Crank Cry and so Brayen. Local stories are Hudwopi and Monsma Diabana or comment back one. 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
1: yeah kotoko dia na yeka bi about Saturday match omo boy na omo born wo ye Swedru and na fall back 63 years ago that was 9th March 63 but na no kotoko she 5 e wo agra Swedru.
0: Okay.
1: But now no other day attending.
0: Okay.
1: That was a day so Manchester United so lose 2-0 to Tottenham Hotspur. Sadana. But then also attending 1-1. Nti ahana ten no. Yenya 2 goals in still our United Tottenham game. And the only time I got a call a year so drew against Oblaza and then fall on Saturday. And an 63 years Sadana so na man use in the Tottenham. And so game my 1-1 draw. And Adano the 63 day and 2-0 in favor of Tottenham Hotspur. Nti and also equity. And general Adia Bakone say, na ye ka say the last time akotoko ko bi krom year 10th year October e wo Ghana league match year 84 no one. And safene afia na ye league no race no year Kinipa 11 wise RTU Kotoko has of 4 teams we na play league naje at a point of crown has a shen match, kotoko a shen match. Why is ne out you say omo a match is romo boy near fix into every phone in near points no influence and as omo and revoke his score line no cry and flew and say omo sante two omo points. And no nam so ma decision by decision by and say kotoko ne has nyabi lusu a year gate procedure omo ball respective games are a bass unity yet two a league in so ne last but one general ne ukriada ne na what years so Wednesday. You be declare Ghana league champions in 84. And the by any say, has a call a year Vipers. Echo saw 1-0 Cape Coast. But elsewhere, it was Sumiano. Number of a quarter no air Tia Kotoko 2-1. Ah, Kotoko, a loose Swiss match in tea. Now, Panotmate Fisher, Kotoko Renia, a beer. Last game against Sekendi Azakis, it will come 17th October. No. So I'm with Timisha. Now, has a Timia and Shannon match. Wise RTU, a beer Kotoko bet by Ghana league champions in 84. But I knew enough, general. The other one said, why is the cross? I asked the cross, I have a circle to Kumasi Sports Stadium. Emma, Omo, League, no, a real table, no crown, second place, cry a day, their mom. So, since 84, no, now you near BM, when I Kotoko, Elbow League match, general, nay, 10th October, Kotoko Wawi. So, and also Kotoko Lusui, and an annual that Saturday, so, answer Uncle Yakotoko, SL Lusui, Samachana, and also a day, but then, yet, maybe, be said, since Ghana football shall say no, general bad this will be better kotoko to asunum. Abra kotoko nya 1 point kura. 5 matches, 15 possible points. Even 39 year old 2 point system. Oba Ghana league na. Ebia akotes betting akotoko. 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No akwa kwashe akotes. No atena humbako. Yenye a couple of times team be beba Ghana league, ebia. Obey us or din one kotoko see a one chain corners to me hakotoko. But oh mom me and son 9 to us or bra one winibi. Has it days and has a kuta form power Ghana ye league. No a chikotoko be be a 4 ne adeno. Obe se kotoko 4 ne boba kumas na draw. Jeno 99 has a kotoko home and away. But 2000 when timan se home and away. And miti 5 matches when a kotoko win ya 1 point kra. And oblast abba ye first team. Wono eye sahaba kwa semne se. Washa kotoko home and away 2 seasons back year 2008 2009 Kumase and the 2-0 and referee AD Mohamed AD Samacha in Kumase etwaso ma Clement Kofi red card ninyo anza Clement Kofi called dressing room akwa ko chenyi jersey a or the boy a wanya yellow card and o swap his jersey no you got no first yellow card and na eya obedo usu Bismarck Adam wo animo to oba na no ba ko be din sisa and our supporters in the chair, two players in the yellow cards, but the by and a second Clement Kofi Diano, and by a red card, and what the frame. And Sadan, I know Drew Safomo, ye bia, say, or more a dinner mudi team in the badge, or Minya Siren. So they let you see for Abubakar, Esha Kotoko home and away general, 2008-2009, Edema, all blast, Uzi Uza. And last season, almost Asha Kotoko back to back. When our blast and of any difficult so Besha Kotoko, even since I about professional league. The first season now, Coach Kwasi, Edo Mobile now, and Omutimi Share Kotoko, it was Wadu, 2-0. 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So this time Oblast enya kotoko 5 matches a and I reply and I respond once. Cry ewo ho. 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You know man timan sha sofu. And the woman say general, unum say team bi bagana great Ashanti. 60s. Na omo kasa ya na omo konkan. You know first league match, no omo dey house at omo level. You know 1976, yenya GTP of Dumas. And Dumas e bagana league. 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Omo first match, omo kwa hasi fi, jeno wa deten se juan test, eshe has, ewo akra. Unu mse, adia juan test ye ni jeno wa. League nwa se abo Sunday ni abo Wednesday. In the 30th August 1978, no, ebe maye Sunday, ena omo eche kotoko oho, eno omo eche kotoko 2-1, ewo oho. 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Roadmasters S House or Temali. S A Kwankrack or Bo 1-1 against Asufu. Has a yeah went man. Near our club, near friend Great Lions. 82-83 or re to a mobile no change in Yano. Apeguso and no warriors. Na general from Apeguso. Omone has a folk year times as season. Omone a year one other club and a buyer, boys or wasibi. And general, sat with him sweet it has one crampa. I mu ye dinner. Nan ya man timi anko ya mfamaso fu so claps ne ba e ana je no mo ha dwene ye wa na 2006-07 2 na ba league je no akra o kai sa match o mo sha as 2-1 Sporting Merin and a has a team o mo 2-2 back to back and Tema YouTube Ghana league was a has 1 e wo Tema e sa to aso she has 1 bi so won nti e Tema YouTube nko ano back to back 2006-07 season no a she has and ye ba benya ho United na no ada Oba Crash Sports Stadium, only has a training time, you know, no about draw. yenya basake Holy Stars ni first match week 1 o you know anu kwade na de eye great Ashanti se ye ni sisters no enya de ama day 1 omo league da utimi sha has sa won kan and a former student of TI Amadia Senior High School Kumasi eye Amasphobia Prince Twenebo Aviator enya that early goal as at second minute na de no a wahye goal Accra Sports Stadium has beye yapon so e test si you know Tama All Blast call relegation base 16 years or by. Okay, I said a match you are crowd 2-2. On one said 2 goals and then I said it's a cup. And Bofakata no nan wada or by a Saka Dauda squad, it was Union Coronation Park, it was house home. Team Numo League for a while, you know by ya. No one has a bubble 1-1 wakra. So what you name watching this all by being ghost stars and a shaky a crash sports stadium. Has in your die equalizer, you know, has sentiment young win no. I'm fan quantity. A couple of times and a teams are among Sheda Moligino, maybe our bar, no one has a tractor time, a one kind. But thank God, say, we are a supporter, Sana Mecano, say, go nearby on the 20th minute, you know, a Bernier Ban in Tem from Frank Abura Duku, on one son of young apostles, a buyer, or Beshe Accra go last season at the moment. They know their chance has a bread power, be our hair match in the piano, a can antenna, yeah, a yo piano one, because. Baller positive for boy, no one that's what Moko Bebiani. Ever here, the 11th club or Moko Bebiani Akoshet Bebiani Ghost Stars, and the only club in Ghana since a Bebiani Ghost Stars general or Mobile League in Momu CCs in it. What you may call Bebiani was shake 2 goals difference. A Bebiani Ghost Stars and TV. Why are there Waf and Equina Mogus 4-3? And why are there 2-1, 1-0? So show Mu 2 goals different. Be a 3-1, 2-0. General any precedent. And na no wonder say. Omutimi kwe Karala etimi ehye Dreams FC and Dreams modern mono em say for the past 4 seasons ye she league na sibia as Dreams wo mu a you know ye be wi an o ya de ye start a Dreams be wi a no we na ye say we hu an se be wi a no apeke and this time e bi a fi bi a esu ekoye ba fi bi baba wan hwa wunya ne ye and Dreams FC etimi anya just 2 points pe o and Karala United this year who pay home matches a teams are almost emma miensa o mabo and I say 3 matches o mabo ofie nyo o ma win no 5 teams no Karela apart and washa has of folk washa bechim and washa Dreams FC na wa ba mediama ono so 3 matches wa bo no home nyaje na onya 9 points no wa ba as go do for ono so vision next washa no washa debi bi washa she team a ni din e de eye en na no ada match o musa bo e je na washa re ni sa match no 1-0 ama ni ma ko end just 5 clubs by general na this year. Omo matches na 3 matches na omo no ma timi ahye. And last season Dreams ko share Karela 2-1. To omo nyan suade free. Sa defeat na omo nyan no. This time omo timi retaliate. So 8 matches Karela lose 1 pe e wo fie against Dreams FC. Okoba.
0: Me san babio na fei. Yakọ other avenues. Akọ de ekoso ankasa match na koso. Weekend, you know, and BYT, Bobo Zone Kankra, the Mayan, and my famous videos in the market, and prayer, Kesben Television, Kesben 3.3, 92.9 Accra, DSTV, FA programming live, our channel 364, and if you go TV, FA 121. In turn, Meko Adriana Stars, na Mene Penimpa, a CEO, Emma Club, no, Bishop Atapoku. I could think of a crabby briefly. Our match, a course, our Wenti, Adriana, and the young apostles as a Samka crabby a by and the CEO, our line as well. In the beginning, come a crabby. Good morning, Mr. Atapoku.
2: Good morning, Chairman.
0: But on I'm pumped to say,
2: I'm
0: not the moon here, pardon, sorry. Pardon, Mr. Mehuya, how crabby what that year, I'm say. Papa, na my head is still the papa. I do good.
2: It's
0: a game. I cause war. Yeah, Wenti Mra Adriana, ne young apostles, a boy, you know. And Sempi Wankasa, me names Wakasa, baby, and I wouldn't send me at Jaffa. But in Tentemoa and Ansema, a PP or social media say, problems I'm do a firm say, yeah, Mau, crying my own contra VIP or. Nunti and our supporters and the Okofros Apopono, so could you now not play game? No, quickly, young apostles at the statement about Bonte ebe kan sem bebre de fa ho se nya no credit so ma ma okwan ne mom okofa on approved route be so they call VVIP ho and om si no nya ho na fa e 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pa cho a
2: Chairman, I don't have to be there. I for my chairman, and no more studio. Now look at that. I'm going to do when she, Nana, Abisa Park, 148. Team look of fire safety zone. Let me wear main entrance. Now we do Honda CI will be could give me move. And at the retired land track, and so I toss and I'm in the person was a stadium security officer. All when she only may be a gate in the mommy. But the serious are the time it's never to say, not change the idea, I'm packing and packing here. You see, if you can't remember, here's a man, Nancy, I call VIP, and I've done TV, did not mean. And I double go me, you are lying, and I'm born a name, I won't be me, you know. And somehow I can fire one of my TV. You're about the money, the money, and the real fear, and you're never going to be able to get into my ammo. And no feeling. See, me too, to me, I'm a corner. Young apostle supported John of Okacha and say, supported to me the dear Motina, and your honor also Motina. You know, your Omon, I'm sure, Omoko, pretty much, maybe I catch almost a hundred bets now. And I last year's on by, I waited in the honey of Motina. So we have to tell you, it's a minute of supporters, you know, and they're a consultation after me. And therefore, I pull next week, Omo stand be a while, and the partner. Then come the sound of VIP. We do on our brand tennis side now, the matter for 2,000 and a half. Born me soon, he you. Me, my own head, you cry. The one I'm afraid of six about all parkers of the unfair match commissioner and all near the port of money. Then I don't feel you know, we'll be okay. You mean, you know, Hoka, mother, your official local here reports me here. I don't tell us about so what I'm saying. I'm out here, the old. But you see me, you will be when they are looking for Hoko.
0: Eh, yeah, Brant, your cronoa.
2: A Brant, and it is the guy named the Fofu. He didn't cut out the Aladdin's a bit.
0: Okay.
2: No, sir. DC Warriors, the Division 1 team in DC.
0: Okay.
2: The Wahana, the Infona, supported the Domobile and the Baku. And you know the Mahana or Banana, the Casa or Mokano are born, say, Homer. And yet, the Mokano inside, I say, Homer, so yet. If you can, police or something. Now, the bad police in the back of the city in common and still. You must say, eh, on this bit to me for say, send a bear, there are my mini can in pee. I will be a gate in the man, and a mini can in pee. See, mini can in pee, and you could see the idea. I think there was a man, I think, who inquired, catching me, said, it doesn't be the journey the hour to cry about the rebel, all my rebel. Send them a sign, a side tree. I mean, family maybe I'm not a town. They say, John, I'm a couple of tickets and status. And I'm doing me, and I may decide to send letter. So, the bank can miss me, clear him. He said, oh, you take it to me, Grim. The item, there were two entrances. Then you see the first entrance, me too, second one. Now, look at this to me, I'm too much, and they have my green as a tree. Send him announcements, and then the public address is sent. I don't know, yes. He said, I'm going to give you to them, I'm going to give you to them, I'm going to give you I'm a friend, so I'm not even going to chew on and make a body. The body and the shorts are like a big old man. My police told me before. And I fell excited, and Papa. You know, you didn't come back, could you say that's a boy? And I'm saying, I'm a half timer. It's a boy, no quince, not like it's a big cassava. I thought you could say, you know, you're going to be the way you are, what's our child? You hear no sign in the bike. Police told me to make a sign to win the idea. And now, on the chair. The million lives are in the chair, and they'll see only 30 seconds to 1 minute, then the Papu Faba. All but no crack of book on the cashier, and then when I'm saying, I'm not doing for the bombing, and I saw the bombing. Oh, by the way, okay, I'm saying, commander, I'm going to let you know that you're taking a month.

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0: Afternoon.
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0: 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Okay, and some after some money Adriana Stars, a boy in some kind crabia, a betuja, and na a pesi who de copa if a CEO em Adriana Stars, and yes, the ordinary supporter be a CEO, na baby a dina edifier match. 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
1: Madam sir. Ni monitor manya audio no so cry TV. Na madam wa sey. Ene wa TV fo no wa hwefo ni na e wa kwanya o dia ma ye. It's only fair. The mobile buyer say ho na mobile chief answer we ya sey. Enye fe se when fitim ene do ma team. And same you say in the course of not a day at them or Ghana for me, and yet the Baku. His son said, when she ended the my relationship, no, it predates football. The love and the unity, you know, I will hold a year left that the football crowd in China. And to be in a beba, at the mind that you better sorry to other, not in same degree, I will ball like a boy. The beauty of the game. The unity at the bar, the two teams, the supporters, videos all over. Yes, Jama Bomu, the exchange call, those things are totally missing. Now, there will be a senior attack of Putin and share a ball and other issue. But the only fair say, never Ghana for who the course was Ankata. Because to me, from where I sit, and someone, you near attack. If you can buy an animal, not uncle, but you never can learn or tell me say. This whole thing looks much of a scripted something. I didn't see that make us at every rush schedule on that fateful day, man, I'm a car, a dinner car, and she said, oh, that kind of crap. Come, you know, the next schedule gate at you. Honda CRV back home. Honda Elantra Black. Man, I'm a driving Elantra Black, you know. And I'm not on a car. Toyota Prado White, Eddie Machi. When the stadium gate was opened, Mimi Free Lane, Mu Bejiman Chain, Emma Nigre, Mu Ansan, and me, Ura Stadium. You can confirm this from me. Ura Stadium, Mumono, and Otaki was stadium gate, Nano Wake, inside, we did the fence wall, but one so far. And to assist in the car, the F4, baby, and I, Diana, supporters, no, gates in a row, we used to every access stadium, no, and one. And see from the car, the taxi in the car. No, we said now, they get a credit for you. I got interested. And I'm still called the idea, not a warner. And if you do what I'm saying, I didn't have to go. I said, I'm not going to go. And you know what, you are telling me, I'm senior. I'm so senior. Make us all who are going to deny it. No, sir, you know, oh, me, I'm not telling you. Well, I want to buy a second motor. You remember who you need to get here, and you're still here. And I'm seeing you, tell me the type of person I owe you. But you call me a new dinner or more dear singing. Who call me the idea? Some of the dining. And Jimmy Straw, but this other young man, you know, who tell us that we are making. And no free war, and no teaching it. Later, we saw our four times when I'm a Diana supporter, you know, a woman. But to be very honest with you, I was, as if I knew something like this would happen, I was just having an eye on him all over. Yes. Because I was interested, they are not in Komovia for so 20. And to me, why young started game? No, there was no kickoff. And the loser was trying to tell me, I moved from the real parking up here from the stadium. So he left. My own DM, but in the second half, around 60th minute, and the loser there, or through VIP, you know, he's coming towards the VIP's parents, you know, for back. But get to know you two, you know, and I know you are spoken. Wakasa was doing a match or something. It confirms what I'm saying. The gate was blocked, and what? And you look at here and say, Uncle Father, other side, opposite side, na Omra. Obi o bi to bi aso aka. So he descended of our back. O see some no, one back back be for about 5-10 minutes. Somebody from Adiana, because DIP on Adiana management. And all players and all more with them, we were all at the same place with a station board. Together with police commanders. And see one guy from Adiana, I think it's India Luta, you can confirm this. He turned to the district commander, DSP Kwate. Now DSP Kwate was also seated by the STU commander who was in charge of operations of the day, ASP Frimpong. Attack from the Musi will see from on by the original is at a blind spot and they are not comfortable. And the police is open in 4 ways. And then Catano Metanasi, you can confirm this. We are member of police is open in 4 numbers. Call them. And the police commanders meet the firm with that guy, also there, Luciano, together with a staff chief for all and see another staff for the end. They want to talk to senior attack on Metanasi. They came back with. Okay. I will give you police phone number. I'm from. I'm told, but I'm yet to confirm. Sir, no, I offer this district commander. No, I'm sorry, sir. Oh, yes, sir. I'm yet to confirm from the district commander. I say, yes, sir. Now, I come here 7 minutes. I come here 15 minutes, but I'm not born ending. Then somebody within the VIP. And the phone will say, there is a picture of CEO Atapoku standing outside the stadium, posted on Doma FM. So when she saw a man in fire, my name rap hack and also, I got interested and took the phone from me for him. And I'm called, I'm sorry, I'm calling the phone. I'm saying, what is happening? They are there photo. They have a whole catcher, and I'm saying, but is it posted by any official handle? And I'm saying, no, Doma FM. No, I'm saying, then I shouldn't give relevance to it. It's not coming from Atapoku's handle, nor the team. So why should I be interested in this? Mekanya Kupo Aminu Miri in Atomono. Ewa, D.I.P.O. See, Emma, when she told me D.I.O. on crack, I said, no, they will go because they're official in China. It's a warehouse, and what said you don't care. So somewhere, they told me, they came back to Hokra, what's on it for? And they're born, no, for Tony, they're born, really. Me, P.S. Street Stadium, now, Sakai, you're Stadium Gate, what? Or just a Diana supporters, never. Is this the person whose life is threatened? At the point they call safe zone, question mark Diana players, a full of bus, a 2-3 stadium. Is this the person who said he was threatened? Inside the stadium, what's your plan? Police commanded, and the catch was said, "Betrans, Brazil, you declined." And I will share their contact with you. Tell my body, you know, I've mentioned their name. These are men of repute with their rank. Now the funny thing is, I mean, that this whole thing looks scripted. Me say, Obi Awaba Wenchi, after the ball, we are final from all the teams. During pre-match, the police will exchange contact. Say, "Come over," you call them, then they meet you at the outset of the town, then they drive you into the town at Omamo Airport. Adiana Ura Wenchi, after Poku let Adiana team back into Wenchi without the police. But the woman in Amantemu make car another far with fire service. The road before fire service is more branch here. And what I mean is, me and Mika say, Obiyan Vivan to Wenchi. Car in Amantemu through the zone, go next to what and I'm going to tell you, the thing is branch in town. Why? Why are we creating all this? I mean, DNSC. Tima, you buy, you know. Let's assume without admission. You couldn't report this to anybody. Yes, so a dear number you put in to be as you wash up already. But I will see you, yes, yes, come and in room to a room for a year, and a dear number in for a year. I'm a couple of people who are beyond one thing. What kind of talk and boost story is
0: it? Busan's asking with supporters in Penifonia. Now, me, Busan's a BB or one, now, problem be one now.
1: You understand?
0: I'm not quite singling out now, yet this idea.
1: team
0: now interested.
1: Now, even people were not interested. Nobody was interested.
0: Led by one fufu, and Alhaji Sadiq. Oni most supporters need be. So Omo man no kwai.
1: That didn't make it interesting.
0: Messages be grabbed by the
1: police in come in for the buy, you know.
0: I had two television is so. And nini na no eye threats. Omo catch say. I'm not going to be able to do it. So, I'm a man in Ura VIP. Meaning, when you're home, baby.
1: Isn't it interesting? After all this, would you are lucky? Police commanders are bound, and you couldn't even relay this information to them for the club leadership to assist in the arrest of these people. You are lucky to have a whole district commander plus an FPU commander who is commanding operations of the day. To descend from the VIP to you, the CEO at Apoku, that senior, but you didn't know someone you're comfortable with the connection. And you couldn't tell them, say, I have been threatened by ABCD so that we could easily identify and arrest this people. So by now, you can't assemble a police. Until say assembly or Catacrano, nobody from our outfit is aware of this.
0: If I told you this idea, and Tina must ask him when you be our hope before. Sunday game na na we say bibi oho but bia won be so be disclose bibi oho na
1: bibi e ni wo media me na make sure make bibi say bibi e no ma ye come matter no e wo history aye wo to and that is the reason why Obi won when thing bia is worried about what is happening. That football cannot divide the two towns,
0: okay,
1: and not just any mere person, but the person in contention is Atapoku, the CEO of the club.
0: Yeah, and the money, yeah.
1: And that is why he himself to be worried.
0: Because return encounter will hold the money.
1: You know, say what is happening. And then, but we are not dealing now, we're feeling threatened. Say, no, you feel threatened. And come in the car and go to police station to wait for your team. But you even come out of the car, leave the car outside the stadium, and go and stand at a blind spot of the stadium. Are you not scared of your life anymore?
0: Yeah.
1: Are you not scared of your life anymore? To the extent that he said on another platform, say, this time around, I for to take his head and room. I think life is no longer important to him.
0: Yeah, or the ticket is in our tray.
1: Yes. And over into the couple of auto and over VIP one. The VIP comprises of management of young apostles, comprises of security, senior couples, comprises of agenda management and their players, and they could not be any place than home than the VIP. And the big men in the VIP come down to say, see me, I'm a client, who said that I feel comfortable to stand where I am. Then the next moment, you are out of the stadium again, and the picture is flying on social media. Is this what Atta is known for?
0: Well, even I can say twaso am the papa because me tie also they are very very convincing. Now where do we go from here? What next? Because when Chini Domain go there, I had the crow. Return and counter so basso or domain crew. Where do we go from here?
1: You see, I will seriously appreciate that. He will calm down if indeed somebody has threatened he should collaborate with young apostle. The police have already availed themselves to you from day one. Let's find this person and bring him to book. At least, ever serve as deterrent to other people because the name he kept mentioning, you know, I have never heard the name he went to. But what him up, why? Maybe there are videos, I've seen some videos. Maybe we can identify the person.
0: Okay. For how long? Okay. Now,
1: Don't be surprised. That there will be a supposed reprisal attack from Doma. Meanwhile, nobody was provoked to Wendy. But something to fit in, I'm saying the whole thing is crafted.
0: Who picking Intel, Bisa?
1: We have, and I can share on social media, somebody sending me a message, I hope you will not come to Doma. I will be the first person to drive to Doma.
0: obi atreti no se men si doman yin ko.
1: Yes.
0: Wow. Wow.
1: What kind of message I will say doma yen apostle ne doma fo nyina ye shi jama nyina go the videos are there. For the very first time I exchanged contact with somebody within their management and one of us ramre ne kasai. We are so be friends because you know beyond the football. That be a you see a you have no ball.
0: Okay.
1: So Aka shouldn't be at the center of this issue.
0: Yeah. And Okrepa, did you threat na Astatia Eba, Wankasa? 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
0: 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I was in Camino Subekasaba. But Mamina Moka Crabim ran in for local stories. No, come Mickey. And so the Abba say, Babera, I'm say, Betche ye, papa. I said, I have won international game. I was going to ask him to get to a say, dressing room. No, and players, no, so Ira, yeah, gate for Eba. Now, I'm going to be dressing room. I won't need none. In the MC, the Bobo local matches na. Young apostles, and of a Bibiani gold stars, Mediema, Dindin, Babayara, Nasibia Kotokone Zamalek, Debbie, no way. This is a new Bibri assistant of Babayara Stadium, and the first story. Me quite bad if he what was the Amaya in the video. See, all right, Mamin Kodamin Kofa, Doctor.

0: local coach pro mo pe omo no na ko ye problem
1: ndi omo ye omo e for omo sa committee zo mpe local coach
0: ana omo pe coach omo pe coach ama Black Stars the coach omo pe ma Black Stars omo so omo pe so me no intentem so te say omo ye otuadu de no ndi say no omo pe
1: say 1 week e na e di 1 week as abeka e di la omo ntini
0: ah ndi say no omo pe say nko mo fa local but local coach kro no na ko ye problem
2: oka ize mbeka o ha say omo pe a stop gap coach e be gane nam ka say nyamudi enibia
1: Yeah,
3: with my grandfather Sir Joe and Sir Franco now for what you did to me yesterday. Kesben Sports, please. Kesben family, viewers, please help me to thank these good people for what they did to me yesterday. I appreciate. And Sir Joe gave me the chance to talk on his platform. My grandfather Sir Franco Naru gave me 100% scholarship to Mr. Franco Media Institute. I really
4: Ole Gunnar Embem. Ole Gunnar, he almost won the league for United. And Omukofa, or therefore, ever told us so. Because therefore, I just say Ronaldo, therefore, yeah. Omukofa, I'll be seen it so. And I'll be also confusion with him. And none of my only anything I'm in the league. And you only.
5: Say you're maintenance, and upon Mickey, as I'm working. Say, Sports Minister, say, na omo reporto e mano enti ni mebo no mdi sie se jo nya no kre enya no kre nya nya kre bi e cause bi a woni mu bi se jo na mu minister omo de e bo na di agura che omo de di agura che e wo se wo si inform se wo se e take yoko fo kwa no be fa no so be fa no mu so ye ni e bo bo no so mbo aye wo si inform
6: how World Cup scandal akoso a obi a e kan bi oh yes there's no smoke without fire. Said them penny for kind. Minister, Honorable Kofi Idi Adams, Asema Ba, we a penny, Sebi said the Kafiro, a man for can, be a can sportsman can, Kawanutum, Adiani and Okore, a si, Oba be defended. She say, Obi, Obey be interviewing, a sportswoman be interviewing. Say, I say, the Okuta Pesi, a man, 1.2 billion. Minister say, Asasaman and Yanokore, na enye 1.2 billion, 120 Ghana cities. Asema minister kan ekura sebi sebi kafra as we didi gana fwate mwono. 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Adi ene 1.2 now beka.
7: Good morning General Karasko ni hud batana akra anope mche obi awo studio so mjiri so wada adumu vya mwia. General miti se minister si MPP 4 nu eko you see 66 million cities usedene ewo. I can say 2022 World Cup. You know, into so more pensioners, so more use 55 million. And no, and yes, she. Now, Minister, open so much.
1: I'm going to call Casimaka Krebi now, ye peja, ye mu. Into minimum of birthdays, be
2: able to. General, quick one. Nisi Akosia Befi, a CEO, Janet and Sons. And then a Nisi birthday. Into PJ Muzene, Obi Abusia, phoning in Brazil. 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
6: the Muslims pray 5 times a day all their lives as a lifestyle. The Jews pray 3 times a day all their lives as a lifestyle. They do it whether they are happy or not, whether they are under attack or not, whether they are blessed or not, whether they are sad or happy. They just do it. It's a lifestyle. How many times does the believer praise a day? For total takeover of the world and of our nations, and all we do is to pray one or two times and think we've made it. No, unless prayer becomes a lifestyle, continuously praying in the morning, praying in the afternoon, praying in the evening, praying in the night, praying at midnight, unless we follow the four seasons and the four watches of the day and the four watches of the night and praying consistently, when prayer becomes a lifestyle. So you pray whether you feel like praying or not. You pray when you are broke, and you pray when you are blessed, and you pray when you are down, and you pray when you are up, because prayer is a necessity for survival and for the maintenance of daily victory for the believer. And we need to go back to the place of prayer. So many of you came that far through prayer, and now we succeeded. We are very anointed, and we have everything. We are very sophisticated. So we're trying to use our head and our mind to intellectualize God. You cannot navigate through the end time storms if you don't go back to the place of prayer. Whatever made you who you are and what you are, you have to constantly maintain it.
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0: I said, Kaya from this to be Utiano. Yamam Utiano. Is he Aya Yantiano? Is he Aya Yantiano? Kaya from this to be Utiano. Reverend Richard of Yankopo.
2: He said, I mean, so also, Yenja would say the Biarada, one a bit.
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5: The greatest beyond the power of Michael. The greatest beyond the power of Michael. There is one called Metatron. When God was revealed to the children of Israel, they began to speak the name of God. The name of God would kill them. So the rabbis and the leaders said, we will not mention of his name ever again until they called him what is called the tetragrammaton, the four-letter word. So according to the theologian Joseph Dunn, he looked at the etymology of the words and realized that inside the word Metatron is the word tetra, which means there is the name of God inside the angel's name. Beware of the angel. Don't provoke him. He will not forgive you. For my name is in him. Whenever Metatron is released, he carries the same power with the one who sent him. Imagine an angel with the power to forego what God is saying. Send with his own independence, that the living may know that the Most High ruleth in the kingdom of men. Shout Metatron!
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Every year you did one on it here. 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

wanye mwadom na ne dem akoma so bia wanye mamo ya bade dia me pocho a life for Facebook kesbe 92.9 nya mi ya firu wa ne sa obe join ne obe share obe like ne wa comment e we join ya na we follow as platform no follow platform na urade be shira sani ya ba bre ni abre na ya ba life a obe hunu sampa ya join e ape sewa who ever ha and our facial technician on duty hey Isaac Yautamakro your friend the biggest Sandy and we ain't about your soul be a chen aliwa aliwa ne shine numu and where we are who's at your white web shine numu hey aliwa tofe wanua baby okwenye aliwa ni free yedo aliwa we are 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

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What that idea? 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You see, who can cry a mia? 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Omani baba musuru na idea na yada I see. The government that died at our former and my money be papa was Yamio and Femi. About that, Yamio. I'm not one of Yamrika too. And to a blue hour, sorry, Yana, baby, you wouldn't know when Yania was what the Yakasism. But Yamubina would add it to the book for the pay. You're coming from a background. You go through the preparation. And you're saying, okay, you're saying, okay, you're saying, because you can't be able to see. Wama ya mutu mi. 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Sell Pununim BMO. I summoned Yapono and BMO were yesterday. I summoned Yapono and BMO were yesterday. I summoned Yapono and BMO were yesterday. I summoned Yapono and BMO were yesterday. I summoned Yapono. And be a man with yes, sir. Attain a good wisdom. Ivan Abochi, as a papa, near good time, and me seed. Me Tina will see this with him. Pompaya de Mawa, yes, sir. Send me a Mose. What's so? A father so young, sir. May God wish me to bless your life. A punubia de muato. Ye yam pejapono. 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Ye yesikapono. 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

Jesus' I want Jesus' name. I want Jesus' name. Leticia Japon. Leticia Japon, I pray for you. I said, Papa, what I have is my seed. Pompey, the man, what Jesus Christ said. Yawo Shira Yawirade. Yawo Peja Yawirade. Every year was Soron Casa. Every year was Soron Casa. Every year was Soron Casa. Every year was Soron Casa. Every year was Soron Casa. Every year was Soron Casa. Every year was Soron Casa. Every year was Soron Casa. Leticia Japon was Soron Casa Mao. Wasoron Casamao, one Casama Wajuma, one Casama Wajuma, one Casama Wajuma, one Casama Wajuma, one Casama Wajuma, one Casama Wajuma, one Casama Wajuma, one Casama Wajuma. David is, I pray for you. I have with me my seed. And would I be beside Moses? A day in the Kutau. As Papa Mikutaba, he saw say a mere stick. He saw say was a stick. But no one say you were what we to me. And we may bomb by the mouth. And Jina will see the issue, David. I said I was so say. Sana Bane Kuta Mosia. And now was who could see Kano. I declare in the name of Jesus. I declare open doors. I declare open doors. I declare open doors. I declare open doors. I declare open doors. I declare open doors. I declare open doors. I declare open doors. May God give you testimony. Let people believe. Let people believe. Let people believe. Let people believe. Let people believe. Susan Asawi. Let people believe that you serve a living God. And the Pangea would have been a new man's family. The sham come to a brabosso. Adia Bia Kajire, and there were years so terrible. Adia Bia Kajire, and there were years so terrible. Adia Bia Kajire, Umpeja Biada, Wanumon Yam Biada,

the name of Jesus. All of you, Rebecca, I pray for you. I declare in the name of Jesus, when my eyes open, I prophesy. May you be elevated. May you be lifted. May you be elevated. May you be lifted. May you be lifted. May you be lifted. May you be lifted. May you be lifted. Any family connection, I end it with perform. But yes, so terrible. When my eyes open, I disconnect you. I disconnect you. I disconnect you. I disconnect you. I disconnect you. I disconnect you. Any problem, the other, a double swimmer, the extra was I. What you're so terrible, and the museum will fill more, and the museum will fill more. What should I pray? May you be lifted. May you be lifted. May you be lifted. And we have the more than you do. And what you're so terrible. Ready, my water, and you would have been one more than she did. For seed, I put up for you. Pump by any man, and would have been a pleasure. You were curbum. And the uncle to them, fear would have been. I put a stop to it. And the Piadama watch out with a woman. What's what my water by? Have you received that ways? We save that spirit to our ways. Atabaya would be too. I was you can say more. Atabaya would do better. I want you more. Atabaya would do better. I want better more. Receive that grace. Receive that glory. Faustina, receive that grace. Receive that glory. In the name of Jesus. Receive that grace. Receive that glory. Baba lagi di bigada. Christopher Nani, I pray for you. I said, die in the kuta with you, sir. I said, Baba, me kuta stick with you. What if the people, and then the American India, I said, let the snake know, prove them. Let me bomb fire the mountain. Christopher, I've got my water, you see, what? Many people say, what here, Reverend Afu? Me wura de mani pa wuni sampa. 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E wura de mpeja nensa. 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Me bia wani mo pono. E wo yesu teni mo. E wo tu isa teni mo. E wo yesu teni mo. E wo tu isa teni mo. E kuya sa I pray for you. From glory to glory, from grace to grace, receive that oil, receive that oil, receive that oil, receive that oil, receive that oil, receive that oil, receive that oil, receive that oil, receive that oil. Rejoice, I pray for you. Rejoice, I pray for you. Abraham Pagans, receive the glory. Receive the glory. Let people see and believe you serve the God. Let people see you and believe you serve the living God. I declare that grace. I declare that grace. I declare that grace. Receive it in the name of Jesus. Gladys.

declare in the name of Jesus, receive that breakthrough, receive that breakthrough, receive that breakthrough, receive that breakthrough in the name of Jesus. Elizabeth Oparibia, I pray for you. I pray for you, Elizabeth Oparibia. Receive their grace. Receive your testimony for people to believe. Receive it in the name of Jesus. For people to receive. For people to believe. No, no, no, no. Receive that breakthrough. Send your baby over who's who are buying you. And that's a foot up here. I declare that breakthrough. I declare that glory. I declare that grace. Receive it in the name of Jesus. Receive it in the name of Jesus. Receive it in the name of Jesus. Kabali Gadu Hasata. Jonathan Tete. Wayo. Adia Bia de Chabosai. To me be a de Kasa. Nedi de Wisdom. You may be away with a Wusika. I declare in the name of Jesus. Adia Bia de Wubiada. What sort of money young couple years to them? Adia Bia say what we need by the I declare healing. Adia Bia and Kosuwa Brebadim. Come on, receive your breakthrough. Receive the power to do well. Receive the power to do well. Receive the power to do well. Receive the power to do well. Receive the power to do well. Receive the power to do well. Receive the power to do well. Receive the power to do well.

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Somebody, when you join me, we say, I receive it. I want to declare, we join you, I receive it. It is wicked in the realms. Monsieur Bibel Fred in a dancing yaba. Matter. Matter, Kwame. I pray for you, matter. In the name of Jesus. Receive your glory. Receive it in the name of Jesus. Receive it in the name of Jesus. Receive it in the name of Jesus. Regina Pente, receive it in the name of Jesus. Receive it in the name of Jesus. Receive it in the name of Jesus. Are you Richard? I pray for you. A wedding customer, what? 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

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And then me lift two years with animal. And then me lift two years with animal. Me lift two years with animal. And Katasuo Biada. What years with animal. Me lift two years with animal. And what Jesus with animal. You need that type of prayer. 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

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Yes, Lord. 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Ababala Kaduta. Within your Stephanie Amate, I put it for you. 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I would have been Pajanis. Receive your testimony. And you appear there, Dilia Brabano. And there was yes, so tell him.

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0: 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My God, my God. Yes, Lord. Christ Abel, we did your grace. What should on page among Sawati? On page out. One page out. And now when you have the Yapam water is. When it was sort Yapam water is. So be at Tukwaya. I want me with Seremo. I dear Pia with your beer. What should on Fama were yesterday? A dear Pia would dear beer. One for men who some so. Now one for what the amount were yesterday. I want Jesus Christ in the moon. Man to John, I pray for you. Men who was 70. I would have one prejudice. The beer. Mao. Yaka Tilabia. What should on Yamao? Yaka Tilabiada. Taina would have been Casabao. Yaka Tilabiada. What should on Yamao? Yaka Tilabiada. What's on your mouth? I said, Missa, Janet, I pray for you. I would have been Casabao. Where you're so terrible. What's on Casa? What's on Casa? What's on Casa? What's on Casa? I would have been pagans. Stefania Mata, I pray for you. I would have been left tenants. I would have been pagans. What's on pagans? Because of these 13 cities. I dear Pia would be a beard. What's on my way, Sanka? When you would have the Yapam, a pump way in Casamo. When you was on a

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I was an amount to it. Assembia da Wakagusu. And we are den Casa. Assembia da Wakagusu. And we are den Casa. 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And we are den Casa. Assembia Wakagusu. And we are den Casa. Regina or Dame. But a woman picket my sanitary citizen. Obian Pejansu. Never let me see that so much. Me jina so ne me sira nsuo ne soama me asira wura de yankopon ensuo ye ne dia me dia me yetontoro wa sani obi bagye di sampa wo ye wura de nti papa jina wo ma fo de boyi so ye wa peja ni nsuo asambia 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You were pigeons would. About me, my pigeon media will feed you. The pigeon media. And then, my pomme. Yeah, you're the tin in the podium. Now, doctors, you wait here. Since when you would have in the podium, I would have the man a dance here. I would have the man a dance here. Yes, man, I dance here. Oh, man, I dance here. Oh, man, I dance here. Oh, man, I dance here. Oh, man, I dance here. Yes, man, I dance here. Shame. Yeah, what a one, Yanto. Mima, Mitchell, when I'm in this way, you're away with it. I'm in your beer. When I'm in the home, I talk. And my name was it. Afe ma wo ma dance die papa ya wo towa ye ntopeti nsuo no me nipa mebusa ni sokwaji eduro no he no one can say you are not here. I declare that grace let the favor Victoria Buafo let that grace locate you. Let that favor locate you. Let that grace locate you. Let the favor of God locate you. In the name of Jesus. In the name of Jesus. Joyce Asare. Let that grace locate you. Let that grace locate you. In the name of Jesus. Ruth Anto. Let that grace locate you. Sawutoni Anto. Michael Kofi Yabua. Papa, so be disappointment in a damn sua. So I didn't swear good news for Mutaria. Where would I be answering any one with you? Papa, my baby, there be any letter be that young friend. And I'm disappointment in it. Papa, every day. And so can in the Padria. And so can in the Padria. And so can in the Padria. Oh, would I be young friend? And what yesterday anymore? What problem on the spine? I declare in the name of Jesus,
I declare healing. I declare healing. Spinal problem. Spinal problem. Spinal problem. Spinal cord problem. I declare glory. I declare glory. Let your miracle locate that person. Let your miracle locate that person. Let your miracle. Gladys Edu. Ebradim Pejanis. Wasurum Pejanis. Wasurum Pejanis. Where new Pebia that war trains. When you make worship. I would have done your uncle Pona Pija. Pajanin Saman, what? And now what for the boy? Alice Asante. 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

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I would have no money to locate you. I would have no money to locate you. Pagan in summer. I will just shoot it. But I dear be opposite in Suni and fire. And my friend says about me and a dear be at the council for young fire. Yet you will one numbi. Who told me on top of me petting so and your manasu. And now you're 30. Mamma said, but Bruwa dreams. Now, Wama dance here, you would have it. And to one your man after a fidian and then I said, so how better was so of the use of the water? I know my God will prevail. Your visa will be approved. I'm going to go to the hospital.

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Nani ya watuwa na mwoni bi. Sana ya gula mwansi bi zana say, what if the people don't believe me? What if they don't listen to me? You see, normally people want to see. Christ ukurana wabaya nwo preaching kwa jeduru babino biya nyini. So he don't have to go back. Mwanko fa dansi ya nebara. 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Hey, na kwe yone na mwesa wa wotu mi. People always want to see. 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We need your funeral. What you are saying. People want to see. Say, we are happy. 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And your funeral, answer, answer, no, answer. 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I also remember, mama, and you was some. We, remember that story. Oh, be happy, be happy. Me na mi kwaka we chile me mama mi Abaga James me gure ni masi. 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Mo mo test ya go. On left tail pages and then a new master, the new master, a credit on Bessano. We are what to me prove that I'll be winning your woman. Every year we are the Mawa dancing. What is it? 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

0: Join me on Facebook. As I said, you pine you me and me. As the most of that, you could tell. Azura, a steak. Ah, steak is a. The same one in a garden of Eden, what that about our women at the area bay. Now, what Pamuncro fear him? Or why you ask in a good tower, would not two for my young century? Hey, Bible, pa, you. In some womb, pa. 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What? Radin Casama will be pa. Yes, Bishop will be in my head, Yachino. Na ah Bishop no I'm so many I allege say or did you go to the year ah I don't have it and now person you call on Mokaya I do also won't pay Shanti and I am papa and also won't pay I do also won't pay and I know him soon to me kwana. A madame so fit papa in chair or bum pow. 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Need that count? 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Hey, Papa, you know, Kuradia, one side. 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Yeah, yes, of one year, engine. You don't want to believe. But say ya no kura dia olumai one try adie usu wumpe onwa nene unamwa but mumu namu ye entertainment shanti so far mami wabere pa wo wabere pa
1: ready wabrebi
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1: 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You were the shabbin will say, you do baby, I was a warrior. 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
0: wow. 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What on your flow say?
2: About me, the Prophet Dr. Lati.
0: Prophet Dr. Lati. Wow. Great Eagle Palace International Chapel. 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And Koma ye dine with us. I'll say, now can someone love God but still struggle with certain things? Obisu odo ewurade odo but yet nipa no obira wonu o mabimo obi osu odo ewurade but obira wawade obisu odo ewurade obira osikase obisu odo ewurade obira wabrabo ye den bompa ye maye na fe ye wuran gomodi ne
2: 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Now, I could maybe hide any emre, never an assam obey. 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I do not see amen.
0: Amen. 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That's what bread. 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
2: Or don't know. 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
2: 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What you say? Young girl when you are 35 years, who call 40 years? 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What you say? Awalian su ye favor. 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
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The thing I was so I a best mark of Poku to be to me, I be a na why you be. Na already now so in Shirao. And you know, everybody's under the grace. It's already a Shirao Dada. Stevia actually in 20 cities. This is Sky and 778 cities. And I think so Isaac Tete Kwamna and so actually 5 cities. It's 783 cities. And I think so Mary or Adosi actually 11 cities and you 794 cities. And only Sika Abe Kayensa. And if I mean, say because we may send 300. A bit to me at a wheelchair, no one now say bit to me, dear boom, or there should be a copying timer. A radiba to me, I mean, say more me to me, a copper dining be the idea. A dear boom more. And into as if him time no asso not to try me a UA mommy birthday we send me why I mean she'll be baby not send mommy number is 0553 58

0552 580 0902. 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Entry and with a happy birthday echo at the amount we have row great sinner bon great man we have row great sinner bon great Charlotte sinner and ewa with that we every unia the rest was three glorious birth would a day in pijawo in free atomu kwa atomu na oma unimidi kwa tenting ebenya 92.9. So happy birthday once again to you, Bongrit Charlotte Sena. God bless you and have a wonderful birthday celebration. God bless you. Thank you so much. Ebusia, ebrena so. My friend, 1 minute mpo. Inti me sorry so akoyi. Number no e 0553 580 0902. Sika eba me phone so e 794 cedis, 29 pesos. And only see car, a big room in phone. So, while to me, be me empire the mouse, a would a day, a more comma so a day in number. Oh, I dream pa, a warper pass will be ye be now soon, be a would a day stones them. Na, a baby be ye be seen, but to me, a 2 1 more 794 cedis in chain crying. And to me, high dino, and to me, and to each channel. Nemo, me jiddy say, would a day be no so, and me to me, I a sadie we, a dear mamma. A bad inch on your cassia, maybe that's so. Or so for we to us, and I want to us. So for we to us in the inch row.

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0: 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Awo Yesu dim. Amen.
1: Amen.
0: Amada ikala nyapa gbasan la gapopo ya ma. 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Papa Mike ma ukala don won la togo anu wu nkaka ya ma. 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Kudagbe ndima. No po ganyi. 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Mila kwashima bin to compress. Alo la passe.

0: two compress. 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La Casua, Fica, Fida Bubba Cola, Qua, Cobu, Beer, Quachima, B two compress, Maula Ira. 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
1: yes.
0: Listen, no one of us. I'm not fav ye. That beer do cover Maudo Lea. Maudo Nuka. Maulia. Vo Mauli. Mauli. When you're busy among Balay Jejua. When you look at on Balay Jejua. I'm a corporate problem. Quay church. Problem, I'm a sovu. I'm a corporate problem. Choy a new or ladder book. Vo problem, ha, Masovu. That Fifia Mo was a super manuanico.
1: Yeah.
0: What did I make? Obi, are you imagining that a son in a crampon, young cob bio?
1: Mabre.
0: Yabre.
1: Yabre.
0: What ye? Because Obi, what problem? What is so for Minka?
1: Yeah.
0: What the problem in Ako?
1: Yeah.
0: So for Nisa Uba, me yama, banipan koyano, wa hushi.
1: Yes.
0: And you say kokonfuo ho, so koyad ye. What the confon a confonu suka koyano, also anya ye, and to I say, oh my, your majesty, sorry, no crown, young cobio. But I make us some show. Young cobio, young cobio. So I call hospital back. Now say, unco hospital, you moi, ube,
1: yes.
0: A radia yen chiche, papa, I won't who but unim. What the two what you say? Me quacon, me quacon, yami alisa, but one fun two what you say? Me corner radia yen century, me corner a radia jimmy. 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
1: Yes.
0: 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Me timi aka. Me Wednesday.
1: Yeah.
0: Uba mi ho a.
1: Yeah.
0: One city.
1: Yeah.
0: Minjiu.
1: 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Yes.
0: 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One city minya de.
1: Yeah.
0: Minjiu.
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0: 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What you say?
1: Yeah.
0: Now one kasa udi adanse de no akọ.
1: Yeah.
0: What you say?
1: Yeah.
0: Mi awọ dona ma de na ko da se didi ko nu ka. Ko da se didi cover.
1: Yeah.
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0: amen
1: amen
0: amen
1: yeah.
0: What is the government?
1: Yeah.
0: Abba, Yefenya.
1: Yeah.
0: Maga Nani at the fur at the O.
1: Yes.
0: What is the government? Amadele Dwaya.
1: Yeah.
0: Amadele Puffum. Vase de Gakama. What is the government?
1: Yes, sir.
0: Wasi, Masamano, Antinase, Ancha, Sabium.
1: Yeah.
0: Son of Babylon,
1: yeah.
0: Ezekiel chapter 12.
1: Yeah.
0: Verse 28.
1: Yeah.
0: Was in my seminary, and Tinase and Chesabium.
1: Yeah.
0: What you say?
1: Yeah.
0: Obe here, Radi.
1: Yeah.
0: So when you be man,
1: yes.
0: Wabum paya wabwa wangrano. And she said, no, when I'm not see a Radini. What you say?
1: Yeah.
0: Banyami wo. Badi obe ye. I'm a Radi. Are you a Hojuman? Unye.
1: Unye.
0: A Huchinti.
1: A Huchinti.
0: Obi what drama?
1: Yeah.
0: What's your Radi Shram?
1: Yeah.
0: A Radi better throw.
1: Dabi.
0: Oh boy, Gamma, what's your idea? Mammy Kunu, Mammy Yiri, a radibeda mouth. What's your idea? So then, Pesabica Jose, a radis said, dear, what the Nasamu and Chesabium, because what bread? Miss Wade,
1: what bread?
0: I don't go, Mr. Dama. I'm a dinner some coin of
1: you.
0: Okuto Asura,
1: yeah.
0: Odwaya, Avado Afida.